0: The Spin Doctor's Two Princes on Parafem's Workday Hits, thanks to Harvey Norman. 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And on their Facebook page, they have plenty of reels and also lots of tips to help you start the Are You OK conversation.
1: One of the biggest reasons to ask Are You OK is because we never really know what's going on in someone else's life. Sometimes people are laughing, turning up to work, playing sport or carrying on like everything's okay, but behind the scenes, they might be doing it really tough. I've seen the difference that simple conversations can make, whether it's chatting with a teammate after a game, catching up for a coffee or sending someone a quick message just to check in. Those moments remind people that someone notices, someone cares, and they're not facing things alone.
0: Now, Ballarat Wildlife Park also put a post up about Are You OK Day? And they go on to say that we're reminded of the importance of looking out for one another. Working with such amazing animals also means creating close bonds and unfortunately sometimes having to say goodbye. Whether it be moments of loss, stress or anxiety, it can all feel overwhelming. Check in on your friends, family and team. Just by asking, are you okay, opens the door to conversations about mental health and lets them know they aren't alone. Now, when it comes to the photo on their page, two of their keepers are hugging one of the koalas and I'm getting a bit teary over it. It's a sweet photo. So, yes, Are You OK Day today. Okay? Coming up, Ed Sheeran and Sonny Federa, DOD and Poppy Bascom on Power FM.
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That was Sonny Federa, DOD, and Poppy Bascom. Think about us. And you know what I'm thinking about? The amazing music hit splits that we are going to give you from 6 a.m. Saturday. Now, I'm just checking out the 10 o'clock hour on Saturday morning, and we've got a song that has the best key change ever in it.

0: our music hit splits. Thanks to Ballarat Turf Club. Finish early Friday the 18th for the Sportsbet Gold Nugget featuring Yum Cha by Roy Hammond. Gamble responsibly. And on the way, we've got 50 Cent and Temper City on Parafem.
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0: 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Fog and frost, then it's going to be a sunny day. Saturday, mostly sunny 18, and then Sunday is going to be 20, partly cloudy with some showers. Right now, 9 at Golden Point.
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0: 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That was Tempest City, Self-Aware. And Ballarat Regional Multicultural Council is asking the questions. Do you have a background in performing? Are you a musician, dancer, or perhaps someone who does crafts and creates art? If the answer is yes, they would like to hear from you, because BRMC is currently recruiting cultural performers, musicians, dancers and artists alike who would like to share their craft with the local community. This will be done in a 10 to 15 minute time slot in their Welcome Morning Tea event. So there is where you get to undertake a workshop or performance to showcase and further promote your work to the Ballarat locals and the broader multicultural community. Now, the thing is, you need to let them know that you're interested. So you can jump on to, Ballarat Regional Multicultural's Facebook page. Also, you can email, now this is interesting, sets@brmc.org.au. So that's sets@brmc.org.au. But yeah, all these details, like I said, Facebook page. And coming up on Power FM, a sold-out tribute concert of this singer is going to be screened live at Hoyt Cinemas across the country on September 20. It's not that far away.
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12: G'day, it's Tom Parry with your local news first. A damning assessment of our road network has been made by Victoria's Auditor General. Its latest report was tabled in State Parliament yesterday, declaring that around 48% of the network is in poor to very poor condition, with more than $3 billion in funding needed just to keep it maintained statewide. Police are investigating a suspicious ute fire in Wendouree. Officers were called to the scene on Waratah Grove in the early hours of Wednesday after a Holden, Colorado was found ablaze and extinguished. Anyone who knows more about the incident or has footage should contact Crime Stoppers. And in sport, we have just 2 weekends of competition left to play in the Ballarat Footy League. This Saturday's senior men's preliminary final has Sebastopol hosting minor premiers North at Marty Bush Reserve. That's the latest in your local news.
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13: Hi, I'm Phoebe Humphrey. The Coalition has formally rejected Labor's digital duty of care legislation. Shadow Communications Minister Sarah Henderson says the bill is a Trojan horse for censorship. It comes as a poll by the Australia Institute finds 93% of Aussies agree that online platforms should legally be required to create a safe environment and address harmful content. Jackie Lambie has launched a scathing attack on Pauline Hanson over a cartoon video depicting a Liberal frontbencher as a traitor. The One Nation leader has refused to apologise for the video that refers to veteran Andrew Hastie as a traitor 8 times. The Independent Senator and fellow veteran telling the ABC it's disgusting.
14: That woman is nothing less than a bloody coward. She always has been and she always will be. She wouldn't last one day in that goddamn uniform. Leave our veterans alone, Hanson.
13: The federal government has announced its East Coast gas reservation policy. All LNG exporters will be required to hold an export licence, while the 20% supply obligation for the domestic market will remain in place. The scheme comes into effect January 1st, but domestic supply obligations won't come into force until July 1, 2028. And the LA Rams have touched down in Melbourne just over 24 hours out from the first ever NFL match on Aussie soil. Hundreds of Rams fans have already spent the week in Melbourne, including this one.
15: I love the food. Oh no, toasties and fish and chips.
13: They're on 7. The MCG game against the 49ers kicks off at 10:35 a.m. local time.
1: D2E Gym. From Delacombe to Wendouree. You're never too far from a D2E.
13: In sport, Brisbane could be forced to make at least one change for Saturday's semi-final against the Crows. Noah Answorth was missing from today's training session after he suffered an ankle injury in the side's loss to the Swans. To NRL, Manly has started a mass clean-out of their coaching staff with 3 key figures leaving the club. Aaron Greaves and Peter Gentle have been shown the door, while Brett Camorley has also left. And a couple of big names have advanced to the final four of the US Open, with Elena Rybakina and Coco Gauff winning their quarterfinal matches. That's the latest news sport.
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16: Partly cloudy today with a top of 14, down to 3 tonight, tomorrow 19. Fog and frost first up, then sunny. Saturday is going to be quite nice. 18 and mostly sunny. Sunday 20, partly cloudy, but maybe some showers in the afternoon and evening. Right now 10 at Lake Wendouree.
1: 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While you're at work, we play hit after hit after hit. Thanks to Harvey Norman Ballarat and Ballarat District Trotting Club. 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

0: This is the Workday Hits on Parafirm, and it's all thanks to Ballarat and District Trotting Club. Make it a family day at the Flying Horse Entertainment Venue. Grab food in the playroom. Kids will love. That was Dido, White Flag. Jordy here, and now we're going to find out what's hot and what's not. Here's Alex and Crystal from The Brekkie Show.
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0: 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And if you love history and you want to learn more about it, especially the random things, and you want to listen to You're Dead to Me, it's a BBC podcast on the iHeart app, and they do talk about a lot of strange things, and this conversation is a little bit naughty.
1: What had he done, Ulrich?
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1: Just been a good boy.
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2: Surprise, surprise. 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How do you explain that one?
1: I really can't. And I don't want to. 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
3: People could misbehave on these pilgrimages, right? 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They could have sex and be naughty. So sometimes you'd get to the final site and be like, I'm so sorry for everything I just did on the pilgrimage. My bad. Girls trip went a bit wild.
1: Yeah, it's basically a stag do. Yeah.
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10: And don't Maccas walk, Maccas run to the new cheesy quarter pounder today, 14 and partly cloudy after an overnight low of 3, tomorrow 19. Now we'll probably get some fog and frost first up, then it's going to be sunny. Saturday mostly sunny with a top of 18, Sunday 20 and partly cloudy, but we might get some showers later in the day. Right now it's 10 at Lake Gardens.
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0: 1031 Power FM, the home of the hits. It was Taylor Swift, I Knew It, I Knew You. And Basketball Ballarat is holding a couple of Come and Try All Abilities basketball sessions. And the thing is, the first one, which is on today, starts at 12:30. So that's like an hour away. The second one will be Thursday next week, the 17th of September, same time. Now, it'll be at Selkirk Stadium. So, yeah, if you're looking for a fun, inclusive activity, well, one of these sessions could be the thing for you. So you go along, you learn new basketball skills, take part in fun games and activities, meet new people in a welcoming environment. No basketball experience needed. Everyone is welcome. And then if you enjoy the sessions, you can speak to one of their coaches or staff members about joining their All Abilities competition starting in Term 4. But all these details you can get by going to Basketball Ballarat's Facebook page. Remember, the first session today, 12:30 at Selkirk Stadium. The second one, next Thursday, same time, same place. And shortly on Power FM, the lead singer of this band not long had vocal surgery, and a lot of his fans were worried he would never tour again. Well, he's told his fans, yes, he's got many more years of touring ahead of him, which is good.
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0: Here's the Workday Hits on Power FM, and it's brought to you by Ballarat District Trotting Club. Make it a family day at the Flying Horse Entertainment Venue. Great food in the playroom. The kids will love Geordie here. And after 12, we're off to 1987 with Club Nouveau.
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7: G'day, it's Tom Parry with your local news first. Ramping issues continue to affect Ballarat Base Hospital. The Herald Sun reports that an elderly patient with sepsis had to wait in an ambulance for 15 hours last week, while another had been ramped for nearly 12 hours. In a statement to the paper, Grampians Health said improving access to timely care remains a key priority. Those heading to the NFL game in Melbourne tomorrow could face a bit of a crush if taking public transport, as V-Line won't be running any extra morning services on the Ballarat line ahead of the kickoff at 10:30 a.m. But there is one additional service in the afternoon for those heading home. And this Saturday marks the Ballarat Netball League's penultimate weekend of games. A-grade's preliminary final will have Lake Wendouree meeting with North Ballarat at Marty Bush Recreation Reserve. That's the latest in your local news.
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8: Hi, I'm Phoebe Humphrey. The Coalition says Labor's digital duty of care bill is a blank check for censorship. The opposition has formally rejected the legislation, which includes giving stronger powers to the Communications Minister and forcing social media platforms to allow users to opt out of addictive algorithms. Shadow Communications Minister Sarah Henderson says this is a step in the wrong direction.
9: As we have made clear, much more needs to be done to keep kids safe online and to hold big tech to account. But this bill, make no mistake, is a Trojan horse to censor Australians online.
8: Jackie Lambie is backing Liberal frontbencher and veteran Andrew Hastie after he was referred to as a traitor in an animated video by One Nation. Pauline Hanson has called Hastie a coward for testifying in Ben Robert Smith's defamation case. The independent senator and fellow veteran coming to Andrew's defence.
10: I love Andrew to death, and it is an attack on a veteran. What she's doing in those card earns is absolutely disgusting. I mean, how people can watch that rubbish is beyond me.
8: They're on the ABC. The federal government is cracking down on black market tobacco, introducing a bill today to make illicit tobacco prosecutions easier. New offences will allow authorities to rely on cheap prices or certain packaging to show that tobacco entered Australia unlawfully. And one third of all Aussie homes sold in the past year are now worth less than when they were purchased. The latest data from Cotality has revealed a decline in national home values, with 27% of homes nationally valued under the purchase price.
0: D2E Gym. From Dalacombe to Wendaree, you're never too far from a D2E.
8: In sport, the teams for the AFL semi-final weekend will be released today. A key lion could be out for Saturday night's Brisbane Crows clash, with Noah Answorth missing from today's main training session after injuring his ankle. And a Sharks great is confident the team can turn things around in time for Saturday's NRL elimination final against the Cowboys. Cronulla has lost its last four games, but Paul Gallen has told Nine they can still go deep into September.
11: They'd won six out of their 11 against top eight sides, so they're a big chance of beating anyone.
8: That's the latest news and sport.
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12: 14 today and partly cloudy, plus the pollen count is low, down to 3 tonight, tomorrow 19. Fog and frost first up, then sunny. Saturday 18 and mostly sunny. Sunday is going to be 20 and partly cloudy, but might get some showers later in the day. Currently 12 at Newington.
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1: Me not working hard. 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

0: Released in 1994 and off an album of the same name of the song, that was Innie Kamosi, Here Comes the Hot Stepper. Now, here is Innie Kamosi talking about the roots of reggae, social struggles, political outcry and the power of music.
1: Well, you know, the thing that mostly affected us was those social issues, you know what I mean, and the political issues. You know, we're coming from a situation where a lot of the people who touch on the music or who wanted to speak through the music were really poor, as they say. You know, we didn't have money, we didn't have food, that kind of thing. And the injustices that was taking place at the time, dealing with the police and dealing with the politicians and the system, was just an outcry from the people. So the music was just a vibe of the time where everybody was kind of crying out about that, the social injustices, you know. So the music was kind of just circled around that, and every other song was kind of dealing with that. And the man was just dealing with loving him girl and that kind of thing. But it was always just love or social, political kind of vibe. That's the roots of the music.
0: I love his voice. Isn't it awesome? I just love listening to him speak. Anyway, that's it for the Throwback Lunch for today. It'll be back tomorrow at midday, thanks to KFC. Ballarat to keep an eye. Finger licking good every day. Joy to be with you. And soon we got Somba and Milky with more grab on Parafm.
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0: Partly cloudy today with a top of 14, down to 3 tonight. Tomorrow, some fog and frost first up, then it's going to be sunny, 19. Saturday, 18, and mostly sunny. Sunday, 20, partly cloudy. Some showers probably in the afternoon and evening on Sunday. Currently 12 in Ballarat CBD. And that is Powercast. 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
10: Well, that was bad. 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

0: Miles, the lazy song on Power FM's Workday Hits for Harvey Norman Ballarat, your destination for Windows laptops and Apple Mac computers. And Dalesford Speedway just needs you to know that their opening meeting that was on this Sunday has been cancelled. Unfortunately, due to a lack of nominations and wet conditions, the committee has had to make the hard decision to cancel the opening meeting. This decision was not made very lightly, and all factors have been considered. They do apologise for any inconvenience this may cause, but they're contacting people and hoping to have their next race meeting on October 18. Then they go on to say, fingers crossed. But all this can be found at Dalesford Speedway's Facebook page. Please remember, they don't have their opening meeting this Sunday. It has been cancelled. And coming up on Power FM, just a year ago, this music icon was Melbourne Fashion Week's first ever non-binary ambassador.
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10: G'day, it's Tom Parry with your local news first. A damning assessment of our road network has been made by Victoria's Auditor General. Its latest report was tabled in State Parliament yesterday, declaring that around 48% of the network is in poor to very poor condition, with more than $3 billion in funding needed just to keep it maintained statewide. Police are investigating a suspicious ute fire in Wenderee. Officers were called to the scene on Waratah Grove in the early hours of Wednesday after a Holden Colorado was found ablaze and extinguished. Anyone who knows more about the incident or has footage should contact Crime Stoppers. And in sport, we have just 2 weekends of competition left to play in the Ballarat Footy League. This Saturday's senior men's preliminary final has Sebastopol hosting minor premiers North at Marty Bush Reserve. That's the latest in your local news.
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9: Hey there, I'm Brooke Seychelle. The Coalition has formally rejected Labor's digital duty of care bill. The opposition says the main sticking point is giving extra powers to the Communications Minister, which it claims is an attack on free speech. Angus Taylor says it is unacceptable in its current form.
11: What's objectionable in this legislation is that it's a blank check for political censorship. That's not Australia. That's not what we do in this country. We should have free debate.
9: Meanwhile, Andrew Hastie says he will not take legal action against Pauline Hanson over an animated video posted by One Nation. The video shared on social media refers to the Liberal frontbencher and veteran as a traitor 8 times after he gave evidence in Ben Robert Smith's failed defamation bid. Hastie telling the ABC it's not just an attack on him.
12: She's also cast a massive slur on veterans around the country who think that Australian soldiers should hold high standards of conduct on the battlefield. It's actually attack on veterans, not just attack on me.
9: To South Australia, where a man linked to a youth detention facility in Adelaide has been accused of sexually abusing 29 victims over 2 decades. The 73-year-old has been charged with 55 offences, with many of the offences against children. And Uganda has pulled out of Prince Harry's Invictus Games. It follows a letter being issued on behalf of King Charles, reiterating that Harry and Meghan remain non-working royals despite moving back to the UK. Uganda's military chief says the nation doesn't want to do anything that does not have the King's approval.
1: D2E Gym. From Delacombe to Wenderee, you're never too far from a D2E.
9: NFL fever has taken over Melbourne ahead of tomorrow's historic NFL clash between the Rams and the 49ers. The Rams team touched down in Melbourne this morning and now have just over 24 hours to prepare for the blockbuster. This fan was on the Qantas A380 with the team and staff and has told Seven it was a good flight.
13: Lots of good food, good sleep, good movies. Now we're ready to kick the Niners' butt.
9: A crowd of 100,000 is expected tomorrow at the G. That's the latest in news and sport.
1: Fu Man Lu. 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
0: So now it's sitting at 13. We're so close to 14, which of course is our expected top for today. Partly cloudy as well. Dropping down to 3 tonight. Tomorrow, 19. Fog and frost first up, then sunny. Saturday is going to be mostly sunny, 18. And then Sunday, 20, partly cloudy. But don't get too excited because we might get some showers later in the day.
1: Thanks to Ballarat and District Trotting Club and Harvey Norman Ballarat. 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

0: It's Workday Hits on Parafim, and thanks to Ballarat and District Trotting Club. Make it a family day at the Flying Horse Entertainment Venue. Great food in the playroom. The kids will love that. Was Nirvana About a Girl, Geordie with you. And Jace the Net Nerd joined Alex and Crystal this morning in the Brekkie Show because Apple likes to hold an event in September to tell us about all the good things that they're releasing that most of us can't afford.
1: iPhone Duo.
2: What is the iPhone Duo?
1: So this is the foldable phone. As it opens like a book left to right, it then slides in underneath and then the opening becomes a full 7.6-inch retina screen.
2: Oh,
1: from
2: so
1: there.
2: Like the outsides are kind of like a screen.
1: So, yes, and when you're taking photos with it, the person that you're looking at, obviously you've got it open and you're seeing the two screens. The person that you're taking the photo of can see themselves in an image on that other screen, so they can get themselves perfectly lined up.
2: Oh, so you don't have to say, what do I look like? What do I look like?
1: No.
2: You can just be standing there looking at yourself. Oh, my gosh.
1: Oh, my gosh.
3: Influences are changed forever.
2: Exactly.
1: Absolutely. And it comes in at a tick under $2,000. That's where it starts. So we've got iPhone 18 Pro and the Pro Max. They're going to come in around $1,200 each. We saw an upgraded Watch Ultra 4 and the AirPods 5. iOS 27, 2 weeks away. It is coming with the iPhone handover. So if you've got one number, obviously, you can have two phones. If one goes flat for whatever reason, a handover, boom, you never lose a call again.
0: It would be nice to have a brand new iPhone, but oh well, mine will have to die before I do that. On the way, the Kid Leroy and Sam Fender with Olivia Dean on Parafim.
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0: 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And this morning, Cassandra was our junior newsreader.
1: Hi, this is Cassandra, the junior newsreader for today. Spring is here and that means more time outside with our pets. Pet experts are reminding people to keep an eye on their furry friends as the weather gets warmer. Things like bees, wasps, ticks and some plants can be dangerous for pets and make them sick. So if you're playing outside with your pet this spring, make sure they are safe and having fun in the sunshine. I know I'll keep an extra eye on my dog, Enzo. He loves doing the zoomers almost every day. And that's your news from your junior newsreader, Cassandra.
0: Cassandra was wearing the most awesome pants. They actually matched the colours I was wearing. So cool. 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
3: Well, some very cute news for fans of Call Me Maybe and Heated Rivalry. Carly Rae Jepsen has named her son Ilya after the Heated Rivalry character.
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3: Yes.
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3: Oh, yes.
4: 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He's got The Uprising, which has come out in cinemas today.
3: Yes.
4: 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It's about, well, it's sort of like a Robin Hood-esque movie, but it's very hectic.
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4: Set back in the day, but yeah, pretty violent. And the next one he's got coming up is in October. It's called Artificial. He plays the CEO of ChatGPT. It's all about OpenAI. So that one could be a little creepy too.
3: And make sure you're getting all your up-to-date news on powerfmballarat.com.au.
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0: And don't Maccas walk, Maccas run to the new cheesy quarter pounder today, 14 and partly cloudy. After an overnight low of 3, tomorrow 19, fog and frost first up, then sunny. Saturday mostly sunny with a top of 18, and then Sunday's going to be 20 partly cloudy, but there is the chance of some showers in the afternoon and evening. Right now, 13 at Bakery Hill.
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0: You all home of the hits, 103.1 Power FM. It was Olivia Rodrigo's Stupid Song, and Ballarat Bulldogs Football Netball Club is counting down the days to their Ballarat Bulldogs All Abilities Netball Home Carnival. So it's on this Sunday, and it's at the Ballarat Netball Association Centre. Games kicking off from 10:30 a.m. and they cannot wait to welcome all the people that are going to turn up there. Hopefully you're going to be one of them. It'll be a fantastic day of netball, friendship, fun and plenty of Bulldog spirit. And yeah, everyone is welcome. So take the family. Bring along your cheering voices and come and support their amazing players. For the rest of the details about Sunday's event though, you can just jump on to Ballarat Bulldogs Football Netball Club's Facebook page, but it does sound like a lot of fun, doesn't it? And coming up on Power FM, it was only a couple of months ago when this Aussie singer retired from performing live.
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3: 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I'm hoping to see you there because there is a lot going on. 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

0: that's it for the Workday Hits for today, but it's back tomorrow at 10 a.m. and it's all thanks to Ballarat and District Trotting Club. 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
13: G'day, it's Tom Parry with your local news first. Ramping issues continue to affect Ballarat Base Hospital. The Herald Sun reports that an elderly patient with sepsis had to wait in an ambulance for 15 hours last week, while another had been ramped for nearly 12 hours. In a statement to the paper, Grampians Health said improving access to timely care remains a key priority. Those heading to the NFL game in Melbourne tomorrow could face a bit of a crush if taking public transport, as V-Line won't be running any extra morning services on the Ballarat line ahead of the kickoff at 10:30 a.m. But there is one additional service in the afternoon for those heading home. And this Saturday marks the Ballarat Netball League's penultimate weekend of games. A-grade's preliminary final will have Lake Wenderee meeting with North Ballarat at Marty Bush Recreation Reserve. That's the latest in your local news.
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14: Hey there, I'm Brooke Seychelle. A former Prime Minister says Australia is no longer the lucky country. Former Labor PM Kevin Rudd has warned Australia is drifting into complacency, particularly with the rising influence of China, AI and climate change. He's told the National Press Club Australia needs radical change.
15: We can navigate these changes and challenges successfully, but it will require a radical change in our national psychology, a new sense of national urgency, combined with a new vital sense of shared national purpose.
14: Meanwhile, the Shadow Communications Minister has likened Labor's digital duty of care bill to a Trojan horse for censorship. The Coalition has formally rejected the draft legislation. Sarah Henderson claims it's a serious threat to free speech.
16: I have no confidence in this Prime Minister to remove the really offensive parts of this bill. This is open-ended. There are no safeguards. Freedom of speech in our country is precious and it must be protected at all costs.
14: Overseas, at least five people have died after a ferry caught fire in the Philippines. Authorities say 42 people have been rescued, while 87 are still unaccounted for. And Aussie research has revealed it's not about how many steps you take each day, but how fast you're walking. Monash University and the University of Sydney finding a smaller step count can lower the risk of early death by up to 43% if paired with a quicker pace.
1: D2E Gym. From Delacombe to Wenderee, you're never too far from a D2E.
14: Zach Bailey says he's excited to finish his career as a one-club man after inking a monster extension with the Brisbane Lions. The Lions star turned down a lucrative offer from Adelaide to re-sign until the end of 2034. Bailey says it's good to be staying put.
17: Throughout the whole period, I knew I wanted to stay at Brisbane. I think these things just take a little bit of time. There was obviously some interest from down south that I had to really consider. But for me, there was no real rush. I was just going to take things at my own pace.
14: That's the latest in news and sport.
1: Fu Man Lu. 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
18: It'll be partly cloudy for the rest of today. Tomorrow, expect the chance of fog and frost in the morning. Otherwise, a sunny afternoon with a top of 19 degrees. And on Saturday, mostly sunny with a top of 18.
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0: I've just done a made-up scientific study on the spot and found that you actually can't be in a bad mood after listening to that one from the John Butler Trio. It's, of course, Zebra on Power FM. Chels with you for your home run. Hope you're having a great one. And I don't even need to say hope you are, because I know you are, because you've just heard fantastic tunes. And plenty more where that came from. Let's draw back to the late 80s to some Aussie classics in Crowded House. I have so many favourites of theirs, and one of them is World Where You Live. Let's listen to it inside 10 on Power.
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0: Lighthouse, World Where You Live on Power FM. Chels hanging out with you here for your home run. Now, a fun fact about Crowded House. That wasn't actually their name initially. It was called the Mullanes. Interesting name for a band. It's a family name, but they changed it to Crowded House after they were signed to Capitol Records. And their living situation in Los Angeles was exactly that. So there you go. Hoping the changing of the name away from a family one didn't cause too much of a divide, though. Speaking of, that one from Noah Kahan that we're loving on the way. We're going to play it for you in the next 10 minutes. So keep it locked on Power.
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0: It'll be partly cloudy for the rest of today. Tomorrow, expect the chance of fog and frost in the morning. Otherwise, a sunny afternoon with a top of 19 degrees. And on Saturday, it's looking mostly sunny with a top of 18. 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

0: Noah Khan, The Great Divide on Power FM. Chels hanging out with you on this Thursday. Now, we know that Ned and the team love a bit of Power FM down at Sinclair Meats in Delacombe, and I reckon they probably love a bit of a 90s throwback too. Which is perfect. Because Counting Crows are on the way. How good is that one? Mr. Jones, we're going to play it for you in the next 10. Let's keep it locked on Power FM.
1: 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Ballarat's only gold class smash repairer. Just say, I want Barry. 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
2: Afternoon, the slow for works today on Whitehorse Road as you drive home. In fact, both directions really slow for the drive. Got a few delays in Victoria Street near Barkley Street and Midland Highway also slow at Air Street. But good news, Geelong Road flowing well through to Mount Clear. 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

0: 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It is Chels hanging out with you here for your home run. It's all thanks to Eason's Car Centre, your European car specialist with trusted service and repairs, and you can find them at 44 Gregory Street West in Wendouree. They are helping us bring you the tunes this afternoon with plenty on the way. Couple of hits from this year from Bruno and Olivia Rodrigo, that is. I just realised there's two really famous Olivias we love to play. And the Cranberries are going to bring us a throwback straight after your new sport and weather on Power.
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10: 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A great run around town. There's no hold-ups or pranks. You'll run out of Melbourne looking good on the West Gate Freeway. Once you're on the Ring Road, it is slowing through to the Deer Park Bypass, which has a patchy run through to Hopkins Road on the Western Freeway. 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
11: Hi there, I'm Brett Mack with your local news first. A recent police operation detected 28 Hoon drivers in the Ballarat CBD. Operation Talladega ran overnight last Friday, targeting high-risk driving. Two P-platers were fined $1,400 and had their cars impounded after allegedly speeding and performing burnouts. A further 18 penalty notices were issued for offences including unlicensed driving, running a red light and disobeying speed limits. Ballarat Highway Patrol Sergeant Craig Walker says the hooning behaviour seen over the weekend was simply unacceptable, and the operation will continue. A new book written by Ballarat-based Federation University professor Elisa Zentfeld is exploring the link between family violence and tourism. Titled Tourism and Family Violence, it examines issues including war, natural disasters, technology, and LGBTQI plus youth, drawing on research from experts around the world. Elisa says the book could help guide tourism workers to better respond to family violence and reduce the stigma surrounding it.
12: The more knowledge we have and the more acceptance we have, the better. There's still, I think, in society a bit of a feeling of, oh, that happens behind closed doors, that's not my problem, and not wanting to get involved. But the more we talk about it and the more we see it, there'll be less shame.
11: Updating sport, and the Ballarat Football Umpires Association Awards were held last night to celebrate and recognise local umps. The prestigious Golden Whistle Award, recognising a development umpire who shows strong potential to progress through to AFL ranks, was presented to 16-year-old Cooper James from Bacchus Marsh. The award was presented by Jacob Mollison, who umpired last year's AFL Grand Final. The inaugural Irvin Pinder Family Award, which acknowledges multi-generational involvement, was won by the Burke family, who are involved both on the field and on the committee. That's the latest in your local news.
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13: Hey there, I'm Brooke Seychell. Jackie Lambie has doubled down on her tirade against Pauline Hanson, calling the One Nation leader no friend of Australian veterans. Hanson has refused to apologise for a cartoon video that refers to veteran Andrew Hastie as a traitor 8 times. The independent senator and former veteran herself has told News 24 she's disgusted.
14: Anybody that hides behind a cartoon and goes after a veteran and calls them a traitor, a paranoid traitor, and a washed-up, gutless maggot, I have to say you're a bloody maggot yourself and you're a coward.
13: Meanwhile, the boss of Westpac is warning house prices will rise next year as Australia faces a chronic supply shortage. Anthony Miller is pleading with the federal government to focus on boosting housing supply rather than appealing to buyer demand. He warns house prices could rise by 3% next year. Overseas, Donald Trump has addressed the Republican National Convention in Dallas today. It comes after an approval poll revealed he was losing favour among American voters, but he's used the address to attack the Democrats.
15: Our country is going through hell. You will be going through hell just like you did just 2 years ago. We went through hell. We were a laughingstock all over the world. We were laughing. They don't laugh at us anymore, do they?
13: And Billy Joel has reassured fans he's not going anywhere after undergoing brain surgery. The 77-year-old was diagnosed with a rare condition last year that leads to a buildup of fluid in the skull.
1: D2E Gym. From Dalacombe to Wendaree, you're never too far from a D2E.
13: Wayne Bennett reckons it's great to have David Fifita back at his ferocious best as Souths and the Knights square off in tomorrow's NRL elimination final at the SFS. The back rower has shrugged off injury battles and overcome personal grief. The Bunnies coach says he's shown a ton of resilience through a tumultuous few years.
16: Oh, I probably saw the dark days and that, and his performances and probably things that he said off the field and that, but yeah, he's in a good place now and he's playing the football we all know he's capable of, so I'm happy for him.
13: That's the latest in news and sport.
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0: It'll be partly cloudy for the rest of today. Tomorrow, expect the chance of fog and frost in the morning. Otherwise, a sunny afternoon with a top of 19 degrees. And on Saturday, mostly sunny with a top of 18. 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

0: Olivia Rodrigo, Drop Dead on Power FM. Chelsea hanging out with you on this Thursday. Now, a similarly named podcast to that song is You're Dead to Me. It's the BBC podcast that mixes historians and comedians talking about all the weird and wacky stories of the past. If that's your kind of thing, well, maybe you would really love the You're Dead to Me podcast, which you can listen to now for free on the free iHeart app. How good is that? Hey, you can also catch up with us there. So if you are going away from your radio, but you want to keep listening, just type in Power FM Ballarat and we'll stay with you through your device throughout your day. How good. And you're going to want to stick around because the throwback from REM is on the way in the next 10 on Power.
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0: Stella Lefty with Boston on Power FM. It's Chels hanging out with you on this Thursday. Hope your day's going well. Hey, I need to be honest with you. I have quite a few vocal stims that I really need to just absolutely get out of my vocabulary. Especially being a Gen Z, slay comes up a lot. And a new one is just adding the word town to the end of words, like slay town. I think I've actually picked it up from one of my favourite podcasters, Tony Lodge, shout out. But a new one I do is if something is just blowing my mind, I go, oh, crazy town, to which most people reply, come my lady, come my lady, you're my butterfly, sugar. And to them I say, very well done, because of course that is crazy town with Butterfly. And it's of course a banger, so we're of course going to listen to it in the next 10 minutes. I think of course is now a new vocal stim. I'm going to work on that here on Power FM.
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2: Kicking off September 26th, the brand new season of Saturday Night Live, and they've announced some of the hosts for the first 4 weeks. Dakota Johnson's going to be there, Shane Gillis, who is a YouTube comedian, and Indy Navarette, who was in Obsession. Everyone loved her. She's one of the new Scream Queens.
3: Okay, well, speaking of Scream Queens, Lily Reinhart. She's never been a Scream Queen, has she?
2: I don't know.
3: I don't think so. Anyway, she's going to be in a romance movie, The Love Hypothesis, which was a very popular book. It's being turned into a movie. It's coming out 23rd of September, and she's of course been on the press tour for Love Hypothesis, and she's been seen in some gorgeous dresses. She even wore that iconic yellow dress that Kate Hudson wore in How to Lose a Guy in 10 Days.
2: Oh yeah.
3: So everyone's just very keenly watching what she's dressing up as.
2: And for all your latest news, head to powerofembalarat.com.au.
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0: It'll be partly cloudy for the rest of today. Tomorrow, expect the chance of fog and frost in the morning. Otherwise, a sunny afternoon with a top of 19 degrees. And on Saturday, it's looking mostly sunny with a top of 18. 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

0: Disco Lines and Tinashe, No Broke Boys on Power FM. Chel's hanging out with you on this home run. Hope you're having a cracker afternoon. Hey, I need to ask you a question. Might be a little bit niche, but did your older brother also have a really big 21 Pilots face? Look, maybe it was you rather than your sibling. But for me, my brother Craig would just crank this throughout the house 10 years ago. It seriously was the soundtrack of 2016 for me. And it's all he would talk about, all he would think about, and fair enough. Hey, speaking about all I'm thinking about, Jem Cassidaly's on the way. With a fresh track that we're going to play for you inside 15 on Power.
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0: 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Hey, stick around. Someone who's still in Australia at the moment and has just been here in Melbs, put on an incredible show at Rod Laver Arena, is on the way on your airwaves after your new sport and weather on Power.
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0: Smooth sailings on the roads of Savo. There's no pranks or hold-ups around town. As we run out of Melbourne, you're looking good on the West Gate Freeway. The Ring Road is banked up through to the Deer Park Bypass, which has a slow run through to Hopkins Road on the Western Freeway. 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
9: Hi there, I'm Brett Mack with your local news first. A male was arrested in Wenderee last Saturday after disclosing his possession of a homemade gun to police. Taylor Martin reports.
10: Uniformed police officers were patrolling the area at 11 a.m. when they approached a group of males loitering. It was then revealed the offender had an unserved intervention order and he was detained and searched. Police found a homemade handgun, methamphetamine, cannabis, three flick knives and shotgun shells. The male was charged with several offences and fronted the magistrate's court before being remanded into custody until a date in October.
9: The state government is investing almost $25 million into a new plan to support Victorians who are experiencing homelessness. The strategy aims to help arrange safe and secure housing by providing ongoing funding for crucial centres, expanding tenancy supports, and establishing a priority database for people sleeping rough. Premier Ben Carroll says every Victorian, including those in the regions, deserves a safe place to call home. And bowlers at the Buninyong Bowls Club are enjoying a refreshed playing surface following a council investment of more than $500,000. The ageing surface has been replaced, along with installation of new handrails surrounding concrete paths and improved green accessibility to ensure safety and playability for all players. The new all-weather surface reduces closures and maintenance impacts, allowing more members, visitors and groups to enjoy the facility. That's the latest in your local news.
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11: Hey there, I'm Brooke Seychelle. Tasmanian Senator Jackie Lambie has fired off at Pauline Hanson again after the One Nation leader refused to delete a cartoon that called veteran Andrew Hastie a traitor. The independent senator and veteran herself tells News 24 Ms. Hanson has no idea of patriotism.
12: She's dividing this country. She is dividing it. She's not uniting it. She's an angry little woman with so much baggage on her that everybody else and her supporters think that is acceptable behaviour.
11: Meanwhile, the head of Instagram says he doesn't believe the social media platform is addictive in the wake of the Labor government's proposed digital duty of care bill. Adam Mosseri warns that turning the algorithm off on social media will overwhelm users and that chronological feeds will be worse for the average user. The Treasurer has blamed the ongoing war in the Middle East as one of the reasons driving up inflation. Speaking in Parliament today, Jim Chalmers says global uncertainty, rather than government spending, is for up interest rates.
13: The longer the war goes on, the more concerned people will be about that. It pushes up, the war in Iran pushes up expectations for interest rates, which then pushes up yields. In fact, in every major advanced economy right now, the market is pricing in interest rate increases.
11: And AI traffic lights will be trialled at two major roads in Brisbane next year. The technology will use the volume of traffic and queue lengths to calculate the best traffic light sequence and be used at 37 intersections.
1: D2E Gym. From Dalacombe to Wendouree, you're never too far from a D2E.
11: Frio is ready to get its finals campaign back on track in tomorrow's showdown with Geelong at Optus Stadium. Coach Justin Longmer says they've moved on from last week's shock loss to the Hawks.
14: Feel like we're ready to go. Feel like we bounced out of last week well, learnt the lessons we needed to, and yeah, I feel like players are really positive and keen to get out there and amends.
11: And the Sydney Sixers have landed a major recruiting coup, signing Kiwi T20 star Tim Seifert for the upcoming Big Bash season. That's the latest in news and sport.
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0: It'll be partly cloudy for the rest of today. Tomorrow, expect a chance of fog and frost in the morning. Otherwise, a sunny afternoon with a top of 19 degrees. And on Saturday, mostly sunny with a top of 18.
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0: live with All Over You on Power FM. It is Chels with you here for your Thursday. Now, we're looking for some junior peeps to join the team, some junior newsreaders. Are you one of those kids in primary school that's like, I would maybe love to work in radio one day. I want to get behind the microphone. I want to see what a studio looks like. Well, this could be your opportunity. If you want to go live on air with the latest news for us, plus if you have a story you'd love Ballarat to hear, you could be our next junior newsreader just by registering at powerfmballarat.com.au. Alex and Crystal would love to have you as part of their show. It's all thanks to Jenny's ELC, where families feel at home, and you can check out their new Winter Valley Centre, which is now open. Stick around, plenty on the way, like Coldplay and also Olivia Dean, both inside 10 on Power.
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0: play A Sky Full of Stars on Power FM. Chels with you here. Such a heavenly view, says Chris Martin. And speaking of heaven, Belinda Carlisle's on the way. What a classic that one is. Did anyone else's mum used to love singing that one, or just me? Especially on SingStar, we used to love to duet that. It's on the way after a new one from Tempest City. That one that cuts deep, about a relationship that feels great at the time, but you just know it's not built to last. But I tell you what, if you don't pay too much attention to the lyrics, the tune feels really wholesome and sentimental. Plays for you inside 10 on Power.
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9: It'll be partly cloudy for the rest of today. Tomorrow, expect the chance of fog and frost in the morning. Otherwise, a sunny afternoon with a top of 19 degrees. And on Saturday, it's looking mostly sunny with a top of 18. That's your Powercast thanks to McDonald's. 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

0: Belinda Carlisle. Heaven is a place on earth on Power FM. Chelsea with you here. Belinda taking us back to the 80s there. And at the Clunes Golf Club tonight, they're going to be throwing it back even further with a 50s, 60s and 70s musical trivia night. How fun is that? Now, as of a couple of days ago, they still had a table available. So I reckon get in touch, see if you can sneak in and grab those last couple of spots. It sounds like it's going to be a lot of fun. If you're going along, have a great night. And hey, if you ever want to know what's happening locally, head to powerfmballarat.com.au, hit up the local tab. We've got a community events page on there and there is always so much to do. Hey, stick around, plenty on the way for you. One from this year that's popping off on socials at the moment, from Hugel, Ultranate and Emmael Angel. Moving to the Sun is on the way. Plays for you inside 15 on Power.
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0: really do have all the tunes you love, don't we? 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And you'll find them if you happen to be on Gregory Street West in Wenderee. They're number 44. And they're helping bring us the tunes as we roll into the evening. Some classics on the way from Vance Joy, Riptide's first huge track. And also something a bit new, an artist who's had a rebrand by taking their last name off of their artist name. Find out who that is after your new sport and weather on Power.
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0: Still looking great on the roads around town. There's no hold-ups or pranks. Your run out of Melbourne, the Westgate Freeway is banking up at Williamstown Road. Otherwise, the Ring Road is flowing through to the Deer Park Bypass, which is patchy to Hopkins Road on the Western Freeway. 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
10: Hi there, I'm Brett Mack with your local news first. A recent police operation detected 28 Hoon drivers in the Ballarat CBD. Operation Talladega ran overnight last Friday, targeting high-risk driving. Two P-platers were fined $1,400 and had their cars impounded after allegedly speeding and performing burnouts. A further 18 penalty notices were issued for offences including unlicensed driving, running a red light and disobeying speed limits. Ballarat Highway Patrol Sergeant Craig Walker says the hooning behaviour seen over the weekend was simply unacceptable, and the operation will continue. A A new book written by Ballarat-based Federation University professor Elisa Zentfeld is exploring the link between family violence and tourism. Titled Tourism and Family Violence, it examines issues including war, natural disasters, technology, and LGBTQI+ youth, drawing on research from experts around the world. Elisa says the book could help guide tourism workers to better respond to family violence and reduce the stigma surrounding it.
11: The more knowledge we have and the more acceptance we have, the better. There's still, I think, in society a bit of a feeling of, oh, that happens behind closed doors, that's not my problem, and not wanting to get involved. But the more we talk about it and the more we see it, there'll be less shame.
10: Updating sport, and the Ballarat Football Umpires Association Awards were held last night to celebrate and recognise local umps. The prestigious Golden Whistle Award, recognising a development umpire who shows strong potential to progress through to AFL ranks, was presented to 16-year-old Cooper James from Bacchus Marsh. The award was presented by Jacob Mollison, who umpired last year's AFL Grand Final. The inaugural Irvin Pinder Family Award, which acknowledges multi-generational involvement, was won by the Burke family, who are involved both on the field and on the committee. That's the latest in your local news.
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12: Hey there, I'm Brooke Seychelle. One of Australia's former prime ministers has sounded the alarm on complacency growing throughout our country. Kevin Rudd has addressed the National Press Club today, calling for improvements in areas like AI, energy and the defence industry. The former Labor PM says Australia is no longer the lucky country.
13: It's my duty to report that the deep systemic forces now being unleashed across the world and now washing across our shores no longer afford us that luxury. We are now on borrowed time.
12: The majority of Aussies support the federal government's new digital duty of care laws. A poll by the Australia Institute has found 93% agree that online platforms should legally be required to make a safe environment and address harmful content. 4 in 5 believe companies should at least be fined for spreading dangerous content online. Former Australian of the Year Grace Tame has apologised over comments she made about sexual violence during the October 7 attacks. Tame says she sincerely apologises for any harm caused.
14: Comments I made on ABC Radio in March this year were misinterpreted to mean that I disbelieve Israeli survivors of sexual violence. This is not the case. I always have and always will stand with survivors of sexual violence.
12: And Aussie research has revealed it's not how many steps you take each day, but how fast you're walking. Monash and the University of Sydney finding a smaller step count can lower the risk of early death if paired with a quicker pace.
1: D2E Gym. From Dalacombe to Wenderee, you're never too far from a D2E.
12: Wayne Bennett is keeping expectations in check for Latrell Mitchell ahead of tomorrow's NRL elimination final against Newcastle at the SFS. The star centre is only 3 games into his return from injury for Souths, but Bennett has no doubt he can add some X factor.
15: Yeah, he hasn't played a lot of football so in the last couple of months, so I'm not, my expectations are not high. I just want him to do his job and have the presence that he has, and he'll have that. So that's all I'm asking him for, nothing special.
12: That's the latest in news and sport.
1: Fu Man Lu. 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
0: It'll be partly cloudy for the rest of today. Tomorrow, expect the chance of fog and frost in the morning. Otherwise, a sunny afternoon with a top of 19 degrees. And on Saturday, mostly sunny with a top of 18.
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creative rebrand. She's taken off the last name. Now she's just being Miley. That's Bass Persuades on Power FM. Chels with you here for this home run. And that is the title track off the new album that is set to come out in about a week's time, which I'm really looking forward to. If that track is anything to go by, it's going to be an absolute banger and a hit. And speaking of hits, we have plenty more for you this weekend from 6 a.m. Saturday. We're giving you a music hit blitz, all thanks to the Ballarat Turf Club. Now, they reckon you should clock off early and kickstart your weekend with them at the Sports Bet Gold Nugget Day. That's happening this Friday, the 18th. And there's going to be plenty on, an afternoon of quality racing, food and drinks featuring Yum Cha by Roy Hammonds. And remember to always gamble responsibly. Stick around, plenty coming up for you. One of Benson's biggest first hits, I think. Beautiful Things. We can all agree it's a beautiful song, and it plays in the next 10 on Power. If you love songs,

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1: Benson Boone, Beautiful Things on Power FM. It is Chels hanging out with you on this Thursday for your home run. That song makes me laugh every time I hear it now because I was hanging out with our local footy club and we were doing a bit of a karaoke night and one of our friends, he was certain that the lyrics say, these beautiful things that I have, which is not it. It says got, as you heard at the end of the song there. But it was just one of those moments where it didn't matter. Even if we pulled up the song and played it to him, he went, nope, that's obviously a different version. Trust me, I know the words. And it's like, all right, if you are feeling bold enough and self-assured to question Benson Boone himself, then I am not going to question you. Good for you. And he sang the tune with such gusto, so we love to see that. Hey, there's a track you could sing with a heap of gusto on the way. G Flip's Bed on Fire. It plays for you after your weather on Power.
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1: It'll be partly cloudy for the rest of today. Tomorrow, expect the chance of fog and frost in the morning. Otherwise, a sunny afternoon with a top of 19 degrees. And on Saturday, it's looking mostly sunny with a top of 18. 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

0: Tate Thomas featuring Press, Miss California on Power FM. It is Chels with you for your Thursday evening. And let me be a bit of a Mr. Know-it-all to you. Much like this one from Teddy Swims. My Mr. Know-it-all fun fact is that Teddy Swims is not Teddy's real name. It's a mixture of a childhood nickname and an acronym, the nickname being Teddy, because his friends used to call him a bit of a teddy bear because of his larger frame, and Swims being an acronym for someone who isn't me sometimes. It's his artist name. There you go. That one's on the way. So is Zara Larsson. Goodness me, isn't that just an incredible notes? I'll let you hear the whole thing very soon because I'll play that track in the next 15 on Power.
1: Barry James Smash Repairs, Ballarat's only gold class smash repairer. Just say, I want Barry. 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
2: A great Thursday, Arvo. On the roads around town, there's no hold-ups or pranks. Your run out of Melbourne is still busy on the Westgate Freeway and Williamstown Road. The Ring Road has a slow run through to the Deer Park Bypass, which is busy to Hopkins Road on the Western Freeway. 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
12: Hi, I'm Sally Pearson. The Opals have held off a fast finishing Italy 82-80 to secure a quarter-final spot at the FIBA Women's World Cup. Isabelle Borlase becomes just the fourth Australian player to chalk 30 points in a World Cup game. The Aussies are back on court early tomorrow to face Spain in the quarters. Women's tennis has a new world number one. Helena Rybakina fighting her way into the US Open semi-finals and ending Aryna Sabalenka's 99-week reign at the top. And Tassie has been handed an $800,000 war chest to the lure AFLW talent.
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7: Hi there, I'm Brett Mack with your local news first. A male was arrested in Wenderee last Saturday after disclosing his possession of a homemade gun to police. Taylor Martin reports.
8: Uniformed police officers were patrolling the area at 11 a.m. when they approached a group of males loitering. It was then revealed the offender had an unserved intervention order and he was detained and searched. Police found a homemade handgun, methamphetamine, cannabis, 3 flick knives and shotgun shells. The male was charged with several offences and fronted the magistrate's court before being remanded into custody until a date in October.
7: The state government is investing almost $25 million into a new plan to support Victorians who are experiencing homelessness. The strategy aims to help arrange safe and secure housing by providing ongoing funding for crucial centres, expanding tenancy supports, and establishing a priority database for people sleeping rough. Premier Ben Carroll says every Victorian, including those in the regions, deserves a safe place to call home. And bowlers at the Buninyong Bowls Club are enjoying a refreshed playing surface following a council investment of more than $500,000. The ageing surface has been replaced, along with installation of new handrails surrounding concrete paths and improved green accessibility to ensure safety and playability for all players. The new all-weather surface reduces closures and maintenance impacts, allowing more members, visitors and groups to enjoy the facility. That's the latest in your local news.
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9: Hey, I'm Brooke Seychelle. A bloodbath on the Aussie stock market with $50 billion wiped off local shares this morning. It's the worst session in 6 months and comes off the back of heavy falls on Wall Street overnight. The communications minister has hit back at the opposition leader after he accused her of hiding behind grieving parents to justify Labor's social media penalties on big tech. Annika Wells has told Parliament the coalition isn't backing Aussie families and children.
10: The opposition had the opportunity to improve our social media minimum age laws. The opposition have chosen instead to fling their arms around One Nation and the platforms.
9: Meanwhile, the boss of Westpac is warning house prices will rise next year as Australia faces a chronic supply shortage. Anthony Miller is pleading with the federal government to focus on boosting housing supply rather than appealing to buyer demand. He warns house prices could rise by 3% next year. Overseas, Donald Trump's made an eye-watering promise to Americans ahead of the upcoming midterm elections.
11: If the Republicans win the House of Representatives and the United States Senate, I will issue a dividend to every adult citizen in the United States of America for $5,000.
9: The US president hasn't said how the money would be paid or where it had come from. And Apple has unveiled its newest generation of iPhones, including a foldable model. The iPhone Duo is set to be released next month with a $3,500 price tag.
0: D2E Gym. From Dalacombe to Wendouree, you're never too far from a D2E.
9: It's a boost for the Lions. Club veteran Dane Zorko has signed on for another year in Brisbane. The two-time premiership defender has signed a one-year extension. Zorko says he's looking forward to his 17th season.
12: I love this football club. They've been incredible for me and my family. And to be able to continue on into a 16th year is something pretty special and really proud of that as well.
9: And the first week of the NRL finals kicks off tomorrow when the Rabbitohs host the Knights at Allianz Stadium. That's the latest in news and sport.
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13: It'll be partly cloudy for the rest of today. Tomorrow, expect a chance of fog and frost in the morning. Otherwise, a sunny afternoon with a top of 19 degrees. And on Saturday, mostly sunny with a top of 18.

0: It's Will and Woody for Western Star.
1: Trying to hold Joe Jonas to a promise that he made us, Woods.
0: A couple of years ago now, he came on the show to play Can You Hear It? He loved it. He had a great time. He reached out to us online. He said, boys, I love your game. Can I have a go? Yes. Beer or soft drink based on the sound of the can opening? Currently in a midlife crisis going through a divorce.
2: He didn't say that part.
0: That was obvious.
2: We assumed that.
0: That was obvious.
2: Anyway, within that game, he said this to us.
3: Will and Woody will be opening up for the Jonas Brothers when we perform in Australia. Two songs of my choosing and Wardrobe of my choosing. And I'll just say you don't want to miss that show.
2: He will be performing at the NFL halftime show at the G on Friday. He might be listening right now. We don't know if he's arrived in Australia yet. So
1: I think we've had some mail that he may have arrived.
2: So hello, Joe, if you're listening, mate. Obviously, we want you to fulfill your promise that you made us. We've done heaps of things to try and get his attention. We had a sign in a Madison Square Garden show for him like 2 weeks ago. I'll talk about it more up next on Will and Woody. Wow.

0: It's Will and Woody for Western Star. Hey, right now, what are the best yes in music? The list is extensive. We keep coming back to this. Today, I was like, we're done with that, guys. We've done this enough. But I'm not on the socials. I haven't been on social media for 5 years. Sexy Das.
1: Keep it coming.
0: He was like, mate, we're going again today.
2: People just love it. They love it online.
1: Lapping it up, boys.
0: He like, froths this. And he's telling me there's millions of views on these clips. So we're a slave to the virus, Woods.
2: Bloody oath, mate. Give the people what they want. And they want more suggestions.
0: Absolutely, they do.
2: Best example of a yeah in a song. So call us with what you think is the best. Here's another little package of what we've had previously. Right,
3: Lord Tennis Court.
2: Strong, Vicky.
3: Or Non-Blondes, What's Up?
2: Really strong.
3: It has to be Yeah by Usher.
2: Oh, yeah. No doubt.
0: Awesome. Four Non-Blondes for me, still winning.
2: It's Lord for me.
0: I don't think it gets any better than that. I think what categorizes it for me is like when everyone sings the yeah. Because it's the easiest line to sing.
2: Sure.
0: Everyone sings that song when it's karaoke day.
1: Can I chime in there? She's actually not saying yeah.
0: What's she saying?
1: All the comments have actually said she's not saying yeah.
0: What's she saying?
1: She's saying yeah, yeah, yeah, or something like that.
0: Oh, no, she says hey, yeah.
1: Yeah, she doesn't.
0: Yeah,
1: it's actually just continuing on the word hey.
0: I
2: once did a parody of that song, which was called Hey, Hey, Hey Fever. I think she does
0: and it was a classic.
2: It was a classic.
0: You get them in the archives.
2: It was a classic. Yeah. It's a yeah. It evolves from a hey to a yeah.
0: I think it is.
1: That's up to the comments, man. It wasn't me.
0: Oh, Darcy, this is what's wrong with your generation. You've lost your independence. You've lost your power to think for yourselves.
2: Speaking of comments, though, we do have some suggestions coming through online that you want to throw in the
0: mix. Woods. Again, got one and you've got a best yeah ever in music. Let's go. Okay, so the first one here is from MBrain87. Yeah. I don't know how we've missed this one. Kelly Clarkson. That's a great yeah.
2: Did she say sex with you there?
0: No, she says I'm so moving on.
2: Whoa.
0: And then she says yeah, yeah.
2: Wow. How did I hear that?
0: Out to Zach Mazewski, who said War, Edwin Starr.
2: Oh.
0: Yeah. What is it beautiful? That's a great yeah.
2: That's a really good yeah.
0: Any Rush Hour fans, that is a great yeah.
2: It was good to say it.
0: Thanks, Zach. Mr. _ Garcia, I'm loving these usernames. He's gone for Drew Hill, How Deep Is Your Love? Yeah! See, I'm loving these usernames. He's gone for Drew Hill, How Deep Is Your Love? Yeah!

0: a half a year there at the end.
1: Maybe we can find if there is a year in the thong song somewhere there. Hey, I_Evan5. G'day, I, Evan. He's gone for a classic by the Beastie Boys. Fight for Your Right.
2: Yeah!
1: That's a belter.
0: Yeah.
1: Great start to
0: just
1: a song.
0: Just the year at the start? Yeah, sure.
1: Just
0: yeah.
1: the year at the start. Yeah. Oh, you're not big on that
0: I thought
1: that
0: it was
1: one.
0: Going back. Oh, no.
1: I don't know why we kept the audio the rest of the year. It's just the opening year. Just the opening year.
0: Just I haven't heard
1: this
0: microphone
1: one. What's this
0: on?
1: One by TM Robinson underscore 21? Ballroom Blitz. What is this? Dwight, what is this? Talk to me. Talk. There you go.
0: Good, yeah.
1: There you go. Great, yeah. Just some good ones here. All right. Button pusher. Yes. Tommy's got one.
3: I've got one. One for the gays. It's Kylie. Slow down and
1: dance with me. That's a,
0: yeah. Oh, yeah.
1: Nice.
0: Yeah. Sexy, yeah. Sexy, yeah.
1: Super sexy, yeah. Mm. All righty.
0: What do you mean, one for the gays? I think the boys are enjoying that one too.
4: 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It's Will and Woody. On 103.1 Power FM.

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0: Will and Woody, we're talking the best year in music. If you'd like to join us, this is the third edition of the best year in music, Woods, because these are popping off. I keep trying to put it down, but Sexy Darth walked in today. He's like, guys, we've got to go again. We've got another. He's had 4 million views on this so far, Darth.
1: Yeah, across all socials, that's around nuts. 4 mil.
2: Bloody hell.
0: Hey, so, but people keep finding these in places that I didn't know there was a year. This is from Lily White Woods.
2: Mm-hmm. Yeah.
0: A little bit of Avril Lavigne.
2: The yeah into the
0: real 90s attitude. Yeah, that one, isn't it?
2: Yeah, love it. Love it. I liked
0: it. Chris underscore Tina Sparkle said it's Mbop Hansen.
2: Oh, yeah.
0: Banger.
2: People really, is the yeah overused in music? You have to ask the question now, don't you?
0: Oh, it goes again. That's another great yeah at the back end, isn't it? That's a good one. I'm sorry. Can you play that Mbop one from the start? Because I think the second one is when it really, so he's got that one.
2: Yeah.
0: And then he has a key change. Geez, he could sing high, this boy. This one.
2: Oh, wow. That's the middle one, isn't it?
0: And he's got another one. He has another one towards the end as well. Taylor Hanson.
2: Yeah, Taylor.
0: Throwing down the years.
2: Still got it, Taylor.
0: It was a heartthrob, Taylor.
2: We had coffee with him last year.
0: There's another year there. And he goes again here. Hey, here we go.
2: Oh, wow.
0: I mean, they're good
2: years. Yeah, really good years.
0: Wow,
2: really
0: that's really taking the lead for me.
2: It's got a Taron.
0: That's an all-time chorus. That chorus, I mean, I'm not a huge Hanson guy. That chorus has got to be one of the best pop choruses ever written.
2: Bloody oath.
0: Has to be.
2: Still slaps today, Will. Good use of slap. Taron, nice. What song do you think has the best yeah?
3: Hi, boys. Just quickly, long-time listener, first-time caller. Love your work. Love everything you do.
2: Thanks, Taron.
3: Thank you. For me, it is Aerosmith. Don't Want to Miss a Thing. Steven Tyler, towards the end, just melts out the air.
0: Big song.
2: Taron, because he gives everything to that year, doesn't he?
0: That's wild.
3: Everything.
2: It's all. It doesn't leave anything out there. That reminds me of Blades of Glory for any movie fans.
0: It reminds me of Armageddon.
2: Yeah, just used in great films.
0: I don't know if this is necessarily a fan theory, but I once read that Liv Tyler, Steve Tyler's daughter, they were estranged from each other very early on, and she apparently went to an Aerosmith concert, saw him play that, and was like, "That's my dad."
2: Whoa!
0: And then they connected from there. Someone can check
2: I didn't
0: me
2: do
0: up.
2: A blood test or anything. I just went, nope, no need to do a
0: I
2: blood
0: think
2: test.
0: He had a few. He might have had a few. Yeah.
2: Okay, let's go to Elaine.
0: He was a rock star. It was the 90s.
2: Elaine, what do you think has the best year in music?
4: I think it would have to be Billy Idol with Rebel Yell.
2: Yeah, with the Rebel Yell. Oh.
0: In the midnight hour. On your line. I didn't know we had any stealing listeners from gold these days. Good for us.
2: I thought there were more years. I thought if it's a subtle year.
0: Now,
2: a subtle year, but we like a subtle year.
0: Good on you, Elaine. The subtle ones, I think, are almost starting to impress me a little bit more. Years that I didn't know were there. Mm. I'm going to go to Troy, and then I'm going to come home with I think, another one, which is right up there for contention for the top spot for mine. But let's go to Troy. Troy, best year in music.
5: I reckon it'd have to be Redneck Woman by Gretchen Wilson.
0: Hell yeah! Oh. Nice, Troy.
2: I don't think we've ever played Gretchen Wilson on this station.
0: Troy. What's the song, Troy?
5: Redneck Woman.
0: Redneck Woman by Gretchen Wilson.
5: Correct.
0: Awesome. Troy.
2: So much,
0: good on you,
2: Troy.
0: Ken here at Stubby Holder for you.
2: Gretchen,
0: I swear to God, we're snagging gold listeners. I don't know. They've come out of the woodwork. Hey, okay. Final one here.
2: Does it top Gretchen Wilson?
0: I think it just pips Wilson. This is an all-timer. Again, it's from the 90s, so it's right in my wheelhouse. All right, here we go. This is from Lolo underscore Weg online. Here you go. Have a listen. Iconic, yeah. Another round of iconic yes. Thank you so much to everyone that called in.
2: Get online if you want to add one. If you couldn't get online on air with us,
0: yes.
2: Go to Will and Woody Instagram or TikTok.
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4: I've realised I've had a few parcels on the way recently, and honestly, the excitement for the parcel coming, it arrives, it's like Christmas, you can open it.
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4: I know, and I know we're millennials, I get it, you know, I shouldn't be spending money. 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
1: We've got more Will and Woody on the way. But don't let that stop you from catching up in the meantime. 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

0: Will and Woody, hope you're having a wonderful drive home. Woods, I hate to say it, but I think Beyonce is going down the Taylor Swift slush fund style approach to selling things.
1: Oh.
0: Yeah, we all remember when Taylor released a record and then was like, guys, there's another record, and you had to buy them in two separate parts.
1: It's good money, though. Sorry, just to put the business hat on. Oh, like, I mean, it works. It doubles your money instantly.
0: Chase that bread roll, girls, and good on them. And, as a billionaire and the wife of a billionaire, I think you need more of it.
1: Mm-hmm.
0: Now,
1: you need the money for generations. You need to set up the cards for life.
0: Have a lot more respect for Beyonce than I do for Taylor Swift. So this actually does hurt me a little bit. But
1: what's she done?
0: Beyonce.
1: Yeah.
0: Who's actually a billionaire in and of herself now as well. Yeah. So they're all in it.
1: Yeah.
0: She's selling a box.
1: Yeah.
0: Just a box with nothing in it.
1: Uh-huh.
0: For $1,300.
1: $1,300? What's the box made of?
0: Timber.
1: Wooden box for $1,300.
0: $1,300.
1: What's the Beyonce factor?
0: So it's called a Baykeeper collector's box.
1: Oh, clever. Like that.
0: Baykeeper. Very good.
1: Yeah, that's good.
0: Baykeeper, collector's box. Good. And the idea is it's lined with green velvet. Ooh. And the idea is, so it's basically just, it's a 14-inch pine wooden crate.
1: Yeah.
0: And the idea is that you put your Beyonce records in the crate.
1: Ah.
0: Lined with green velvet.
1: Got it. Okay.
0: Inspired by the beauty of traditional beekeeper crates.
1: I'm not across beekeeper crates, but sounds great.
0: She's selling them for $1,300 each. No records in. Not a single vinyl in there. Not a single piece of her music in there.
1: You don't get like 10% off a vinyl if you buy the box? Surely you get a big package deal.
0: No, in fact, if anything, you've got to pay shipping.
1: Oh, right. Yeah, okay.
0: Yeah.
1: To be fair,
0: she's only selling 500 of them.
1: Yeah, that's smart too. That's what we should have done with the t-shirts. Sorry to make this about us.
0: We tried that. The DJ Will t-shirts. How many did we say to us?
2: I don't know.
1: We said there was.
0: He's getting raped across the coals at the moment. He's getting raped across the coals at the moment, Darcy. He was doing refunds and everything.
1: I think we're in the red there, like aggressively in the red. So to be fair, like we can attack Queen Bee here all we like. But at
0: least you get the t-shirt. Like I would prefer a Beyonce t-shirt over a box.
1: Absolutely.
0: You just get a box.
1: I get that. But if you and I could know that our boxes would sell well, we'd sell boxes, mate.
0: I'd love to sell some boxes. But look, we can't. She does.
1: She does.
0: $1,300
1: a
0: box.
1: Works. It works for her.
0: And it's inspired me, Woods, because what I would like to do right now.
1: Hit me.
0: This is the sort of stuff that celebrities spend exorbitant amounts of money on that seems absolutely ridiculous. And I've got a list right now of some of the most ridiculous things that celebrities spend money on.
1: Awesome.
0: Shall we go through it?
1: Please.
0: Okay.
1: Just to confirm, this isn't stuff that celebrities have tried to sell. It's things they've bought.
0: This is actually just stuff they have.
1: Yeah, great. Nicolas Cage is great for this.
0: Okay.
1: Did you find him?
0: Let's kick off with Nicolas Cage.
1: I know most of his stuff.
0: Okay. How much is his dinosaur skull worth?
1: It was over $1 million, I'm pretty sure.
0: No.
1: Wait, it wasn't over $1 million?
0: No. Close. No. $276,000 US.
1: Got a bargain. Got a bargain, Kate. I think he
0: turned out apparently that the skull had been illegally stolen from Mongolia, so he had to return it.
1: Oh, didn't get his money back.
0: No.
1: Oh, Nicholas. He also bought a cave. Anyway, he got into cave diving, so he bought the cave so he could cave dive nude.
0: Nick Cage cave Love diving Nick is a bit Cage. Of a thing. Okay.
1: Yeah.
0: Kim and Kanye.
1: Yeah.
0: Their toilet seat.
1: Oh. Can you give me any more details about the toilet seat? Is it gold? Is it a gold seat? And would they travel with it?
0: It is gold.
1: King Charles used to travel with a...
0: It's gold.
1: It's gold. King Charles used to travel with a toilet seat.
0: He did.
1: You know this.
0: He did.
1: Okay, Kim and Kanye, toilet seat, gold. $110,000 US.
0: It's a $750,000 toilet seat.
1: US?
0: US.
1: Holy... You'd love to do a poo.
0: Would you?
1: Bloody
0: oath,
1: mate.
0: I'd feel anxious the whole time, ruining something.
1: Oh, I think that'd be really special. I think that'd be really special.
0: Okay. Fun Pusher Tommy's just put a Kanye West music gag in there, which I'm not going to attend to, but...
1: Ah, fair enough.
3: Watch the Throne. That's very funny.
1: I don't get it.
3: It's one of his record names.
1: Ah. Is he referring to his toilet seat?
0: That's why I didn't bring it up with you. That's why I didn't bring it up with you. I love that Tommy's put it in there, though. Probably my favourite item on the list. You're guessing how much these are. How much did Paris Hilton spend on her dog kennel.
1: Dog kennel.
0: It has. See, once, it has air conditioning.
1: Get lost.
0: Heating. Designer furniture.
1: That's awesome.
0: And a chandelier.
1: That's awesome.
0: Paris Hilton's dog kennel.
1: What a lucky dog. Indoor or outdoor? As in, like, is it within her mansion or is it a full self-servicing unit outside of the house?
0: I'm going to say it's going to be inside. She's got one of those little bark-a-minute dogs, doesn't she?
4: A chihuahua?
0: Yeah.
4: I actually don't know what dog, but I would assume. Be, right?
5: She used to, she does, yeah.
1: She'd put it in her bag. She puts it in her bag all the time. I remember that from the sweet
0: life. It'd be a chihuahua or a Bichon Frise or something like that.
4: Yeah. It's,
1: all right. How much is the kennel? Given that it's a full unit outside, I'm going to say this is 115 grand.
0: 325,000 US.
1: Holy moly. It's more than so many people's houses and apartments. Like, that is crazy.
0: Okay, last one we're going to go to. Last one.
1: Oh, my Lord. Yes.
0: Drake's mattress.
1: He's a big loser. And I reckon he'd spend a lot on his mattress. Drake's mattress would be...
0: Sorry, just before you go on there. He is a big loser. And, like...
1: The kind of guy who'd spend a lot on a mattress.
0: I read a story today that he... He's rented out a 98-room casa, like a estate, for a private date with a viral streamer called Pink Chew, who describes herself as a goth dream girl.
1: Awesome.
0: And he rented out a 200,000-square-foot gothic revival landmark just to hang out with her one-on-one.
1: That's a lot. That's a lot, Drake. Just pump the brakes, Drake.
0: Just
1: take her out for
0: a
1: drink.
0: He's just such a loser.
1: So, like, he hands out money at his shows. Like, that is so desperate.
0: Oh, sorry. She won. This woman, Pinchu, is going on a date with him because he did a 20v1 dating stream with just him.
1: What? As in, he dated 20 people.
0: As in, like, come date me. I'm Drake.
1: Oh, man.
2: He actually also bought her mum a house.
1: What?
2: Yeah, that same girl.
0: Pinchu.
2: Yep.
1: Drake. He just needs to do normal stuff.
0: Anyway,
1: to, like, charm someone.
0: He's not normal at all. He's hence, not normal what do you think his mattress is
1: his
0: worth?
1: His mattress is worth $90,000 US.
0: His mattress? He sleeps on a luxury mattress. What do you reckon, Annalise?
4: I reckon $1 million.
0: He sleeps
1: $1 million for a mattress?
4: Yeah, because
0: is that US? Is that US or is that
1: true.
0: Australian?
4: I think Australian. So US maybe 570K.
1: How big's the bed? Is it just a king size?
0: He sleeps on a luxury mattress.
1: Is it king?
0: Made by Grand Vivitas Mattresses. I don't know what this is. Is a Swedish bear maker. It's horsehair filled.
1: No, horsehair.
0: It's filled with horsehair.
1: Oh, no.
0: Drake's mattress, Drake. And Annalise was closer, 395,000 US.
1: You are joking.
4: That would smell so bad.
0: It doesn't smell like a horse.
4: It would
0: it's
4: smell
0: clean.
4: Like a horse.
1: It's in clean. The mattress. It's not, like, covered in horse.
0: It's clean.
1: Hair.
4: He's taking, like, you know, there's horse girls?
1: Huh?
4: He's a horse boy.
2: What?
1: Got him. Got that, Drake.
4: He's a horse boy.
1: You can use that, Kendrick. Got him.
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0: Woody. Hope you're having a great drive home, Woods.
1: Go. Be honest. Don't you rush me.
0: Yeah, well, you're dilly-dallying.
1: I'm not
0: dilly-dallying.
1: The reason I'm dilly-dallying and being delicate is because I know that you might have a bit of an emotional response to this.
0: Oh,
1: how are you feeling? Well, because honestly, I probably...
0: Awful.
1: Okay.
0: On edge.
1: Feel like I still have to tell you this because I think it's... Okay. Oh, this is a bad time to bring this up because this is pretty emotional news for you in particular.
0: Is it the Radiohead tour announcement? Because I was emotional about that.
1: But that's in a good way, right? Positively about that. This is all negative. Oh. But I feel like it's just...
0: What's it to do with?
1: Okay.
0: No, just give me the... I'll tell you whether you can proceed or not based on the subject matter.
1: Okay, wine.
0: I think all my wine's safe. Carry on.
1: Well, it's actually not. So something that you're very, very passionate about...
0: What have you done?
1: I haven't done anything. Just let me speak. Something you're very passionate about is wine, particularly from the French region.
0: I like European wine. I wouldn't just say France.
1: It's a passion of yours, though. It's
0: I like wine.
1: You recently received a crate of wine, which you were very excited about dipping into. And when the team actually said, oh, wow, that sounds interesting, you went, oh, not for you guys.
0: It wasn't French, though. It was from Barolo.
1: Ah, okay. Yes. So it's all European wine you like.
0: Yes.
1: Okay. Will, French wine output is predicted to be the lowest in 30 years after heat waves and drought.
0: Yeah, I heard about this. Yeah, well, it's obviously affecting the Italians as well. Yeah, it's affecting all of Europe.
1: How are you feeling about that?
0: I'm fine. I mean, I've got at least 50 dozen.
1: Wow. Holy. That's a lot of
0: wine. That was an exaggeration. I've got enough.
1: You're sorted for three. I've got a cache. It's going to be a real effort to get through that wine. So this.
0: No. It's fine. I've actually got it fine. I've got it's all good. It's all temperature controlled. It's good.
1: Okay. Good to know. Good to know. Are you at all concerned about the fact that, I mean, this is just basic economics here, because where this would hurt me would be the financial hit. The price of wine will obviously go up significantly.
0: Yeah.
1: Does that impact you at all?
0: Not at all, because then I'm sitting on more.
1: That's a good point, actually. Well done. Well done. Okay. I feel like you're putting on a bit of a front.
0: Yeah. Nah. Yeah. I'm not buying any French wine at the moment, so I'm okay with that. I'm okay with that.
1: I feel
0: a bit for them. Like, I really feel for them, for the winemakers. Yeah.
1: Drop the guard. Just take your mask off.
0: What do you want me to do?
1: Just put your guns down.
0: I'm not that upset about it.
1: Yeah, I can tell. Mate, I know you. I've known you for 25 years.
0: What do you want me to say?
1: And I know.
0: What do you think I
1: don't want you to say
0: I'm not
1: anything.
0: Going home to Qantas Wines every night looking for French wine to import.
1: You do, actually.
0: I don't do that.
1: But what I want to do right now is help you out with a little bit of therapy.
0: Yeah. It's okay for men to cry, by the way. I just want to say that.
1: Yes.
0: Yeah.
1: So let it
0: In
1: out.
0: In general.
1: Mate. Let it out.
0: Yes, but I won't cry over French wine. All
1: the fact that the French wine output is dropping is obviously
0: doesn't bother me.
1: Evoke some emotion.
0: Doesn't bother me.
1: Stop trying to put on your big man act.
0: It's
1: I know
0: fine.
1: This hurts you. I think, though, for a bit of therapy right now.
0: Yeah.
1: It's very progressive, but a lot of therapists are using the mode of song.
0: Oh, yeah.
1: To help with emotion.
0: Oh, yeah.
1: So
0: who's doing that?
1: Heaps of...
0: What do you mean by song?
1: Just using singing in therapy sessions to engage with emotion.
0: Never heard of that.
1: Well, it's definitely happening.
0: Think that's bullshit.
1: Whoa. Well, let's try it. Defensive. Getting defensive. We're all saying that now. I just want to... I'm going to be honest with you. I wrote a whole song about you. About you saying goodbye to wine.
0: Oh, okay, great.
1: Goodbye to wine.
0: Go for it.
1: I was just going to do the chorus, but do you want to hear the whole thing?
0: Yeah, absolutely. You're going from the top. Is it a parody? Oh, my God.
1: Okay, just let the tears flow. I'm singing this from your perspective.
0: Okay, I'm ready.
1: You never disappoint me or let me down. I like a tannin that is silky when I drink you down. Cry, mate, cry. But is this the end or can I still buy a ton? I still want to get blind. I don't want to be done.
0: Drink
1: I love my wine with an expensive bite. 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It can't be over. This I couldn't bear. This bloody heat wave just isn't fair. Goodbye, my lover. 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Looks like we are done. 'Cause you've been killed by the sun.
0: Oh, wow. Nice.
1: Adieu, mon amour. That's French for I love you.
0: No, it's not.
1: Is it not? No. How do you feel?
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0: I know. I told you I'm sitting on cases and I've just gone up in value.
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2: Alrighty, playing the quiz today, we have got CC. Hey, CC.
3: Hey,
2: C.
3: Hey, guys, how you going?
2: Did you just go to call me CC?
3: I was about to call you CC. I'm so nervous
2: It's so fun.
3: I lost my mind.
2: It's totally fine. I can be CC for you. That's no dramas.
4: That's one of my favourite nervous blunders is when you're so nervous that you call the other person.
2: Yeah.
4: CC, fear not. Woody once, the first time Woody met Hamish Blake, he introduced himself as Hamish Blake.
2: It's a true story.
3: Oh, there you go. CC, I'm not the only one.
2: And I said, I'm Hamish Blake. Who are you? And it was very weird. Anyway, CC, 30 seconds on the clock. Got to get 10 questions right. Can pass. Have to take your first answer. Good luck, CC.
3: Okay, let's go.
4: Here we go, CC. Are you always late or always early?
3: Early.
4: Give me an animal that has a pouch.
3: Kangaroo.
4: Name a Mike Myers movie.
3: Halloween.
4: What's something that goes well with cheese?
3: Sandwiches.
4: Give me a song by The Weeknd.
3: Pass.
4: What's 9 times 3?
3: 9, 18, 27.
4: Name an Australian celebrity chef.
3: Jamie Oliver.
4: One of Winnie the Pooh's friends.
3: Kanga.
4: Kanga. I would have accepted Kanga.
2: Kanga.
5: You lose.
4: Rogue, so most people are going for Tigger, Eeyore, Piglet. But
2: yeah,
4: Kanga.
2: Kanga gets in there.
4: Kanga with his little baby Roo.
2: Yeah. Unlucky CC. Didn't quite get there. Oh.
4: Jamie Oliver's famously British, CC.
3: Okay,
4: Jamie Oliver.
3: I think Gordon Ramsay, I was going to say that first.
2: Gordon Ramsay also...
4: Is he famously British.
2: British.
4: Famously
2: well.
4: British.
3: Also British.
4: Yeah.
2: Hey, CC, do you know what country Joe Jonas is from?
3: Joe Jonas?
2: Yeah. Do you know who Joe Jonas is?
3: I know it's from the Jonas Brothers.
2: Yes.
4: Nice.
2: Yes.
4: Good start.
2: Don't worry about what country.
3: The Jonas Brothers
2: on
3: Disney Channel.
2: Yes.
3: I think it's from the US.
2: Yes.
4: Nice.
2: Yes, well CC, well he well is. Done. And look, CC, if you stay with us, Joe Jonas owes us a massive, massive promise. And apparently there is a huge update. Stay with us. It's Will and Woody.

Hey, it's Will and Woody. Hope you're having a wonderful drive home. Woods, the hunt to hold Joe Jonas to his word, to get him to pay his debts. He promised this show, you and me, something after he played Can You Hear It? After he reached out to us and was like, can I play Can You Hear It? I love the look of the game. We gave him this show, you and me, something after he played Can You Hear It? After he reached out to us and was like, can I play Can You Hear It? I love the look of the game.

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0: 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I don't know why you'd be out. You might be on the way to the next club.
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0: mates that just want to keep going. 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
1: Yay or nay, should this be a place to flirt or is it an area where you just should not approach someone? 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It's technology. It's
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1: It makes you even more desirable in a weird way. It's like, God, he used to be good. It's like the start of any action movie where just like, we need you back, please.
2: Oh, it's strange.
1: You've still got the muscle, though. You're making it very clear that you've still got the muscle. So I always ask you first. I've got junior producer Annalise in here as well, who's giving the girl's perspective as to whether it is an area where she wants to be approached. Here's another one for you. Now, I don't know how much you find yourself in this situation. Trying on clothes in a store.
2: Oh, I haven't done that in a long time.
1: Let's just take yourself there though. Hey, maybe.
2: What do you mean by like in the change rooms?
1: No, not the change room. I would say the woman in this scenario is clearly walking around the store trying to find a mirror.
2: And she's
1: checking out her top or maybe some
2: not
1: pants.
2: Not a good time.
1: And you happen to be in the store browsing sunglasses.
2: I'm going to actually pick up something that Annalise said the other day when we were talking about flirting with people at the beach.
1: Yes.
2: Very vulnerable space.
1: Okay.
4: Yes. I tend to agree.
2: Your move has to be, you'd have to be getting red hot, smouldering eyes.
1: Yeah.
2: A finger beckon. Like, it'd have to be that obvious.
1: All right.
2: So it'd have to be like, I'm so keen to talk to you. Because that's like, trying on clothes. I mean, I don't know what everyone else is. I don't know either women. I go clothes shopping with Sam occasionally, and I've never seen her more insecure than that.
1: Yeah. Okay. Annalise?
4: I would say that when I'm going clothes shopping, I'm going with purpose. I don't go often. I'm not a leisurely shopper. Yep. So, like, well, I am, but I don't have time. So when I am going, it's usually intentional.
1: Yeah.
4: And I don't have time to be, like, you know, trying to read the room and see whether Mick Hottie over there is, like, eyeing me off.
2: But if McCott came over with a hot line.
4: Yeah, but it'd have to be pretty hot because I'm like, I'm so busy that I'm like.
2: McCott comes over, absolutely bins it.
4: Yeah, but I'm probably not. I just don't
2: there
4: really
2: go.
4: Want that.
1: McCott, 10 out of 10, walks over and just
2: who's
1: goes.
2: Who's the 10 out of 10? McSteamy from Grey's Anatomy.
4: Yeah.
1: It's an old reference, but I like it. So McSteamy walks over and he says, "You look amazing in that dress. I hope you buy it," and then walks away.
2: Oh, that's good.
4: I'd buy the dress.
2: Yeah, it's good. That's good. So, can we go back to this? I don't know. If everyone missed it, get it on the podcast. But the Flirtmaster 5000 move on the dance floor.
1: Yeah.
2: It's the same thing. It's the non-attached.
4: It's the delivery.
2: Yeah, you look great in that.
1: You look amazing. I'm going to walk
2: sticking
1: away.
2: Around.
1: I'm walking away.
2: Definitely get that. You look amazing.
1: I'm just over here looking at wallets, by the way.
4: There's a fine line, though, but not making it creepy. It just has to be. Just had to say bang and then leave.
1: So it's almost like I felt compelled to say that. I'm going to leave you alone.
2: You look so good in that.
1: I felt compelled. Definitely you have to buy it.
2: What about if he goes up?
1: Here's my credit card.
2: What about if you already bought
1: it?
2: What if he walks over and goes, "Hey, just bought that for you. You look that good in it."
1: Is that too much? Joe's wincing outside.
4: It feels too much, but.
1: Surely that's too much.
5: Too much, unless it's like Austin Butler.
2: Yeah, that's what I'm saying. But we've already agreed that the threshold is currently McCott. To be interrupted.
5: But like
2: during
5: with
2: change.
5: Someone famous, you know they're rich and they have this status. Yeah, so God, you're kind of like, I would expect you to be a bit of an asshole.
1: Yeah.
5: So
1: right, okay.
5: Love it.
2: You know, he's just like, he's moving through. He's Austin Butler. I bought you the dress. You look great. By the way, it doesn't bother me if you get back to me or not.
4: Oh, see,
2: you know,
4: I feel
2: like treat me, you know, just like dismiss me a little bit.
5: Oh, yeah.
4: But not too much.
1: Whoa. That's
2: right? It is.
1: Sorry. Is treat him mean, keep him keen? Is that still a thing that you are wanting kind of thing? Like,
5: I don't know if I'm wanting it, but you can definitely be too nice.
2: I'm sorry, but if you flip this, as a guy, and I don't want to get into an area that's, you know, seems too for you because I know this is a big thing for you. Yeah. Getting treated badly by a really attractive woman is a real turn on.
1: Are you talking specifically for me or are we just keeping this general? I'm going to move on.
0: Woody asking the important questions, like how much wood can a woodchuck chuck if a woodchuck could chuck wood? The answer was a lot.
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1: Oh God, my God, how she get at me? 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
7: Good morning, a great start on the roads around town. There's no hold-ups or collisions for your Friday. You're on air to Melbourne, you're flying through on the Western Freeway through Warren Heap to Ballarat. Once you get to Ferris Road, there are delays to Hopkins Road. The Deer Park Bypass is slowing at Robinson's Road, but the Ring Road is still nice and clear. 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
9: G'day, it's Tom Parry with your local news first. The Victorian government's work from home legislation won't take effect this year after all. This follows a vote in state parliament's upper house yesterday, during which the coalition and crossbench teamed up to refer the proposal to a parliamentary committee. Ballarat's Out of the Shadows Walk for Suicide Awareness has been postponed. It was due to take place this weekend, but will now most likely occur in November. Organisers say inundation around certain points of Lake Wendouree and construction work in the gardens are behind their decision. And in sport, the Central Highlands Footy League's grand final is being played tomorrow. Daylesford and Dunstown will duke it out for the Senior Division Premiership at Mars Stadium. The sides last met in a qualifier 3 weeks ago, which saw the Towners earn victory by 35 points. That's the latest in your local news.
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10: Hi there, I'm Rob McLennan. Well, it's all hustle and bustle in Melbourne today, where the LA Rams and San Francisco go head-to-head at the MCG for the first ever regular NFL game on Aussie soil. Rams coach Sean McVay is confident they won't be worn down by their dash down under after landing just yesterday.
11: It's going to be an awesome atmosphere. You can just feel the excitement and the buzz in the air, and we're looking forward to 10:35 a.m.
10: And in the US, the New York skyline has lit up with nearly 3,000 drones recreating the silhouette of the Twin Towers. It comes as today marks 25 years since the 9/11 attack. 2,977 lights included in the tribute, one for every person killed. Back home, Labor's looking at new laws to stop migrants from using asylum claims or student visa appeals to extend their stay in Australia. It's hoping to win coalition support for the changes, although the opposition's indicated it wants tougher measures in place.
0: D2E Jim, from Delacombe to Wendouree, you're never too far from a D2E.
10: Well, there's finals action in both major Aussie footy codes tonight. The Dockers are determined to make the most of their double chance in the do-or-die AFL final with the Cats at Optus. Frio humbled by the Hawks in week one, and coach Justin Longmuir's ready for a ferocious reply.
12: Don't panic. Yeah, don't panic too much. We spoke about it earlier. We've got to make sure that we just approach this week the same as what we would have done if it was round five and we lost.
10: While in Sydney, the Rabbitohs and Knights will kick off week one of NRL finals.
0: Metro. 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
4: Top of 19 and sunny today, but there is a chance of morning frost, so make sure you're driving in the conditions thanks to RoadSafe Central Highlands. Tomorrow, fog in the early morning, a mostly sunny day and a top of 18. Sunday, those showers returning in the afternoon and evening. A top of 20, though, so a little bit warmer. Right now, though, it's 5 in Bo Peep.
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4: Good morning and welcome to the show. We've made it to Friday, Crystal.
13: Oh, baby, my favourite day of the week. It's Friday.
4: I have got a hectic weekend ahead of me. Once I'm done here, I'm heading straight to Adelaide. There's a Bucks party tomorrow.
13: Oh, God forbid you have a good time on the weekend. That sounds fun.
4: Right, paintballing in the morning. Great. And then they've bought us all hobbit cloaks. So we're all going to wear cloaks around the CBD of Adelaide and go on a bit of a pub crawl.
13: Good fun.
4: That'll be a bit of fun. What else is a bit of fun? After 8:30, we're chatting 000 problems. Ballarat's had some issues with some prank callers.
13: Come on.
4: We're going to be telling everyone off and, of course, having a bit of a laugh about it. Up next, though, let's play some Saucy Cells.

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1: Yeah, baby. Time to take an article, make it a bit more sexy. All right. The article today is World's Most Expensive Ham sells for $10 million, costing an insane $600,000 per pound.
0: Absolutely nuts. This happened at a country fair in America. Well, here we go. At a final price tag of $10 million, for just under 17 pounds of meat, the cut works out to roughly $598,800 per pound. $598,800 per pound. That's what I'm going to charge when I start my OnlyFans.
1: That's a good one. Okay. The internet has had a field day breaking down the sheer mind-boggling math behind the eight-figure slab of pork. They'd have a meltdown if they saw my slab of pork too.
0: And finally, in theory, a couple of paper-thin shavings layered into a morning sandwich would cost considerably more than a brand-new luxury sports car. I mean, I like an early morning pork as much as the next person, but is it worth it?
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0: Alex and Crystal on Power. You can always listen to us on the iHeart app. We're here thanks to Metricon Ballarat. Two stunning Metricon display homes have opened at Grange Estate. Come see which one feels like home. And Apple had some big announcements yesterday for the new iPhone. If you missed it, luckily we had Jace the Net Nerd to go into detail.
1: Welcome. The world has now seen iPhone Duo.
2: What is the iPhone Duo?
1: So this is the foldable phone. It wasn't called the Ultra. It's the iPhone Duo. This one has technically, and this might be a little bit controversial, but I reckon this one is technically got three screens.
2: Hey.
1: Because when you look at it, you've got your original screen at the front there. Mm-hmm. As it opens like a book left to right, it then slides in underneath, and then the opening becomes a full 7.6-inch Retina screen
2: Like the outsides are kind of like a screen.
1: So, yes, and when you're taking photos with it, the person that you're looking at, obviously you've got it open and you're seeing the two screens. Mm. The person that you're taking the photo of can see themselves in an image on that other screen, so they can get themselves perfectly lined up.
2: So you don't have to say, what do I look like?
1: No.
2: You can just be standing there looking at yourself. Oh my gosh.
0: Influences are changed forever.
1: Absolutely. Yeah. Now, if you want to get spun out further, mm-hmm. Oh my gosh, this thing has been re-engineered from the ground up hardware-wise. It is vapor-cooled. It's got artificial intelligence in it. And two batteries.
2: Thank God. My iPhone 11, do you know how many times a day I got to charge that bad boy?
0: Every three hours.
1: It has got the work. So we're talking a 2 terabyte drive. First time ever in an iPhone. 2 terabyte drive. The dual screens, it flips out. The smaller dynamic island. And it comes in at a tick under $2,000. That's where it starts.
2: Okay.
1: So obviously it'll go up. But they've actually released this in the US to start with, and I think probably in Australia, on leasing plans as well as upgrades. So if you've got an older one, you can get X amount up to a certain value when you take in your older one and upgrade that. So they're really doing well with this. And AppleCare One now includes a bundle of iPhones as well on the same plan with free theft and loss in your first year.
0: Oh, damn.
2: That's pretty good.
0: Jace the Net Nerd, thank you so much for joining us. And oh my God, so many updates.
1: Oh, so many updates. And I now need to go get some coffee. But thank you. It's been a delight and a pleasure.
2: Thank you, Jace.
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1: Good morning. Still looking great around town. There's no delays or pranks. As for your run into Melbourne, you're flying through on the Western Freeway. You hit a bit of traffic at Leakes Road through to Hopkins Road. The Deer Park Bypass is busy at Robinson's Road. As for the Ring Road, it is nice and clear through to the Westgate. 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
2: G'day, it's Tom Parry with your local news first. A speeding teenage driver has seen his car impounded at Warren Heap. Police say they clocked the VW Golf travelling at 131 k's an hour in an 80 zone on Monday evening, with the vehicle towed away and impounded at a cost of $1,400. Bowlers at the Buninyong Bowls Club are enjoying a refreshed playing surface following a city council investment of more than $500,000. Their new synthetic all-weather surface reduces closures and maintenance impacts, allowing more members, visitors and groups to enjoy the facility. And Wednesday night saw the Ballarat Football Umpires Association hold its annual awards night. 16-year-old Cooper James received the prestigious Golden Whistle from AFL umpire Jacob Mollison, while the inaugural Irvin Pinder Family Award was won by the Burke family. That's the latest in your local news.
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3: Good morning, I'm Rob McLennan. Global interest rates are tipped to rise after more attacks on oil tankers and infrastructure in the Strait of Hormuz. The price of crude has surged to $1.07 overnight, sparking fears that high energy prices will drive the cost of living up and push world economies to the brink of recession. More than 100,000 people will cram into the MCG today for the first ever NFL match for points played on Aussie soil. The LA Rams are up against the San Francisco 49ers. Nick Jonas and his brothers headlining the halftime show.
4: We can't wait. Yeah. We just finished up sound check and rehearsal, and listen, this venue is
5: absolutely incredible.
3: A controversial push to slap a $5,000 cap on allied health services for veterans has ground to a halt. The opposition's joined forces with the Greens and Independents to bring it to a stop in the Senate. And October 10 is shaping up as Australia's busiest day of the year for weddings, almost 2,000 couples set to tie the knot.
0: D2E Gym, from Dalacombe to Wenderee. You're never too far from a D2E.
3: The Newcastle Knights say they're ready to step up in tonight's NRL knockout final clash with Souths.
6: We've got a big job to do. You know, they're threats. You know, they're playing, I guess, good at the right end of the season.
3: That's coach Justin Holbrook. Geelong is taking an unchanged lineup into tonight's AFL semi-final clash with Fremantle in Perth. The Dockers bringing in Wagner and McPhee.
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7: Billy Joel has received that he's on the mend after undergoing brain surgery.
8: Holy moly.
7: He got a stent put in because they found out in 2025 he had normal pressure hydrocephalus, which is a condition where fluid builds up inside the skull and presses on the brain. Mm. But he's had the surgery and he says, I'm not going anywhere. I'm here. I'm still here. Love him.
8: Also, speaking of love, the Spice Girls, they have just revealed they're coming out with their singles collection. 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You can grab all of their singles. I'm very excited.
7: You're going to want to be getting that.
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7: Some morning frost and then sunny for the rest of the day with a top of 19. Tomorrow hitting 18, some fog in the early morning and then a mostly sunny day. Sunday showers in the afternoon and evening, partly cloudy. There's even chance of a thunderstorm Sunday afternoon and evening, a top of 20 for that day. But right now it's 4 in Bonshaw.
0: 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It's the Power FM Breakfast Show with Alex and Crystal. Thanks to Metricon. With two stunning display homes open this weekend at Lucas Estate. Come see which one feels like home.
7: Good morning. Welcome to the show. It is your Friday feeling. And me and my partner, Crystal Alice, we get addicted to certain things. You know, it'll be like one food we really love at the supermarket. Yeah. At the moment, it's chocolate coconut water.
8: Chocolate coconut water. That did have its time. It was a bit popular on TikTok and everything.
7: It's actually really good.
8: Is it? It doesn't taste weird?
7: No. After a while, you can lie to yourself and pretend it tastes like chocolate milk.
8: Chocolate milk. Hey, all right.
7: But I had a bit of a shopping list the other day and I went to Aldi. And I stuffed it up. I'll let you know how I had a bit of a brain fart next. It's Alex and Crystal on Bauer.

0: Hope you're enjoying that beautiful Ballarat sunrise. It's Alex and Crystal on Power. It's 6:41, and you can tell we're a couple of ADHDers in my house because my partner and I, we get hyper-focused on things.
1: Yeah.
0: At the moment, usually it's like a food or a drink item.
1: And then do you absolutely flog it until you're sick of it and you're like, I don't want to see that again?
0: 100%.
1: Yeah, I do the same.
0: Phases all the time. Mm. At the moment, it's this blood orange soda water.
1: Okay.
0: We have a soda stream, but we've gotten obsessed with, like, you know, when you're like, oh, I want a can of Coke. No, have the soda water. It's this, like, blood orange cans.
1: Yeah.
0: We're obsessed with them.
1: Love them.
0: And also chocolate coconut water for some reason. Mm-hmm. My partner got into it, Alice got into it, and then I was like, yep, love them. So I was like, I need to get more of those. Yeah. I'm going to go to Aldi, I'm going to get more. I made the mistake of telling Alice that I was going to go. Because do you know what then happens?
1: What?
0: A shopping list.
1: Oh, she's like, oh, well, you're there, get this, get that, get this. Yeah?
0: Exactly. She's like, every time you go to the shops, can you please tell me? Because I've always got things in the back of my mind. I'm like, oh.
1: It's a woman thing, thank you. You boys don't think ahead like we do.
0: It is. It's beautiful, and I love her for it. Thanks, babe. I get this list with 15 items on it, like milk, bread, cucumbers, rice, just the staples.
1: Yes.
0: Now, another thing I hyper-focus in is when I go to the supermarket. I'm like, you know, Alice will sometimes send me because she's like, I'll get distracted and think about things, whereas I'm like, what on list? I get that.
1: Get list, get out.
0: Go.
1: Yeah.
0: Do you want to know how hard I hyper-focused?
1: What?
0: I forgot to get soda water and chocolate coconut milk.
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1: Alex and Crystal at 6:52 here on Power FM. And we, I think, sometimes do take for granted. Like, obviously, governments and councils and organisations make mistakes.
2: Yes.
1: And they're not perfect.
2: No.
1: And they can, you know, sometimes you can not be happy with the people running them.
2: Mm.
1: But at least they are, like, they're real and they're big organisations.
2: Yeah.
1: Because someone posted to the Pyrenees Shire Council Facebook the other day, they found a bit of a news article from December 1933 in our districts.
2: Wow, yep.
1: And obviously, it was actually very similar to recent, in which there was a statewide storm.
2: Oh, big storm. Yeah,
1: a lot of water. Mm-hmm. But they said this. So sheep, hay, and this is the article now. Sheep, hay, and fencing destroyed. Friday, a severe thunderstorm occurred today, and the rain gouge at the post office was washed away.
2: The rain gouge got blown.
1: So they were just like, they couldn't register how much water had happened because the local gauge had just disappeared.
2: Disappeared at the post office.
1: Yeah, they used the post office one. Whereas, like, if the bomb came out now and said, no, we're not really sure how much water there was, we lost the gauge.
2: We lost the rain gauge, it's gone.
1: Yeah. You'd be like, well, that's not really good enough.
2: That doesn't help anyone. But also, is that the severity of their storm back in 1933? Sorry, lost the rain gauge.
1: Yeah.
2: Whereas here, like, there's trees over the road, there's fence blown over. 93, it's like, lost the rain gauge.
1: We lost the rain gauge. No, it actually gets into real grim detail.
2: Oh, does it?
1: Way too much detail about, like, what happened to a bunch of sheep and where they went in the floods. Oh. And I was like, this is grim for the paper.
2: Oh, sorry, so it actually flooded. Okay, that is pretty gnarly.
1: Yeah, yeah, exactly. Yeah, there was a mob of 80 sheep and they were like, yeah, they just all got washed away. And you're like, oh my God, like,
2: oh no.
1: Pretend that they're okay. They're fine, right?
2: Yeah,
1: they're fine.
2: Surely.
1: Sheep are fine. Just count them.
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0: Barry James Smash Repairs. Ballarat's only gold class smash repairer. Just say, I want Barry. 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
1: traffic. Still looking great for your Friday morning. There's no delays or breakdowns around town. As you run into Melbourne, you're flying through on the Western Freeway. It's looking great through Warren Heap to Balland. At Leakes Road, you'll hit a bit of congestion through to Hopkins Road. The Deer Park Bypass is slowing at Robinson's Road, and the Ring Road's banked up as well. To get you from back home to Port Melbourne, we're looking at an hour and 23 minutes. 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
2: G'day, it's Tom Parry with your local news first. 000 operators in Ballarat are raising concerns about a rise in nuisance calls. They've shared with The Courier examples of people misusing the emergency service line, such as a woman who called for an ambulance when her dog fell out of a bath. Federation University has ranked number one in Victoria for undergraduate teaching quality and student support, according to the latest National Student Survey, which also ranks the institute first in regional Australia for skills development and second in the state for the quality of its undergraduate educational experience. And in sport, grand final weekend is upon us in the Central Highlands Netball League. A-grade's decider will see the two top-ranked teams do battle, those being minor premiers Hepburn and reigning champions Daylesford. Their match gets underway from 3 p.m. tomorrow at Mars Stadium. That's the latest in your local news.
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3: Hi there, I'm Rob McLennan. More than 40 US military planes have been lost or damaged by Iranian attacks since the start of the war on Iran. 9 fighter jets and dozens of drones have been hit in the last week alone after Tehran launched attacks on an American base in Jordan. Meantime, attacks in the Strait of Hormuz have pushed crude prices to $1.07 overnight. Australians with a rare form of MND will soon have access to a new treatment for as little as $25 a script. For context, each current prescription for the drug Calcity costs almost $29,000. The youngest victim of the Bondi terror attack will be remembered through a new charity in her honour. The Matilda Foundation will celebrate the 10-year-old's kindness and empathy while supporting projects designed to carry her values into the future. And the global sporting spotlights on the MCG as LA and San Francisco go head-to-head in a blockbuster NFL showdown.
0: D2E Gym, from Telecombe to Wenderee. You're never too far from a D2E.
3: Fremantle wants to make the most of its finals lifeline and get the Purple Army roaring. Tonight's sudden death clash with Geelong at Optus Stadium. Dockers coach Justin Longmuir admitting they struggled to give their fans much to cheer about in last week's loss to the Hawks.
4: We wanted to get the crowd involved, absolutely, but we've got to play the footy to get the crowd involved, and we just didn't do that often enough last week.
3: Meantime, South Sydney and Newcastle meet in tonight's do-or-die NRL final at Allianz Stadium.
0: Fu Man Lu, fresh, delicious Chinese food the whole family will love. 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
5: Top of 19 today and sunny. Tomorrow hitting 18 with fog in the early morning and then a sunny day. Sunday even warmer with a top of 20, but a high chance of showers and the chance of a thunderstorm in the afternoon and evening. Right now, though, it's 5 in Black Hill.
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0: 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Come see which feels like home.
5: Good morning. It's 7:05 and I'm getting that sort of weird butterfly excitement when you've got a big weekend planned.
7: Yeah, baby, you've got that weekenditis coming on, which
5: is
7: a good thing.
5: Heading to a Bucks tomorrow.
7: Ah, what a good bit of fun.
5: Bit of paintballing. You been paintballing before?
7: I've been gel balling.
5: Oh, yeah.
7: It's different.
5: Gel blasting. Less messy.
7: Yeah, less messy, but it's quite painful.
5: Yeah, so is paintballing.
7: Yeah,
5: oh, my God.
7: It's not a good time.
5: Do you know what's worse than when a paintball explodes on you?
7: What?
5: When it doesn't explode. When it hits you and then bounces off,
7: well,
5: it's actually more painful.
7: That's what gel balls are like, because they don't explode. It's just like straight on you.
5: We should do that together sometime.
7: It's good fun, actually.
5: Yeah, you hurt me and my feelings, Crystal. That's what I'm predicting is going to happen. Well, you might have got your feelings hurt yesterday. You mispronounced one of our local regions, and our boss laughed in your face about it. We'll tell you where it was, and you can laugh at Crystal as well next. So

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1: Homegrown alligator, see you later. Gotta hit the road. Gotta hit the road. The sun and

0: Alex and Crystal on Power FM. It is 7:11 and you got in a little bit of flack yesterday. Not flack, you. The boss laughed at you.
1: Yeah, it's got a bit of shtick. I was reading an article about something happening in Gippsland and he's like, Gippsland? It's Gippsland. I was like, ooh, I didn't know.
0: Well, I genuinely didn't know either.
1: You thought it was Gippsland as well?
0: I think I'd, you know, the G's silent. You call it Gippsland? It's not Gippsland.
1: No, but anyway, it is Gippsland.
0: We're a couple of dum-dums here.
1: We are dum-dums. So we thought we'd test our dum-dumness and give each other some suburbs around Australia, and you've given me some from the UK, yes?
0: Yes, I thought so. We didn't get any crossover.
1: Yeah.
0: You've written down two for me, and I've written down two for you. Let's swap papers.
1: Swap now and see if we can pronounce these places. Do you want to go first or me go first?
0: All right.
1: You bugger. You turd burger. These are awful.
0: All right, well, I'll do one now that's from Queensland that you've written down for me.
1: What have you got there?
0: You've written, this is...
1: I was going to say, you definitely know this one or you definitely don't.
0: Indooroopilly?
1: Oh, you don't know it.
0: Indooroopilly?
1: Nah.
0: Indubitably?
1: No.
0: Indoropilly?
1: Nah.
0: How do you say it?
1: Indooroopilly.
0: Indooroopilly.
1: It's Indooroopilly.
0: Of course,
1: yeah.
0: Okay.
1: It does. It is spelled like Indooroopilly.
0: Yeah. It's just like, I thought it was phonetic.
1: No, Indooroopilly.
0: All right, you go yours.
1: Okay, well, this top one looks like it says mouse hole.
0: Yeah.
1: But I'm assuming it's not going to be mouse hole. Is that too easy?
0: It is too. It's not that
1: it's
0: easy.
1: It's not mouse hole, is it? No, of course not. It's probably something like moose hole.
0: That's just offensive.
1: Or is it like moose hole?
0: Oh, it's actually mousel.
1: Mousel.
0: But it's spelt mousehole.
1: It is spelt like mousehole. So it's a town in Cornwall, England.
0: Yeah, just a
1: say it again. What is it?
0: Mousel.
1: Mousel. Nah, that's dumb.
0: Yeah, it is dumb.
1: All right, now I've given you another one from Western Australia. Good luck on this one.
0: Wangatjunga. Wangatjunga?
1: You're close. It's a remote indigenous community, so it's an indigenous name. And what did you say it was?
0: Don't make me say it again. Wangatjunga.
1: It's pronounced Wonkajunka.
0: Wonkajunka! Oh, that's way better.
1: Yeah.
0: I love that.
1: Wonkajunka. It's in WA, in the Kimberley region.
0: Beautiful.
1: Yeah.
0: All right, now I've given you a bit of a stinker for the
1: this
0: last one.
1: This one doesn't even have a vowel in it.
0: Yeah, it's
1: this
0: white.
1: YNYSYBWL.
0: It's in Wales.
1: You're an awful person, you are.
0: I know. Give it a go.
1: Yunisbul.
0: Yunisbul.
1: Yunisbul. Yunisibul.
0: Honestly?
1: Yunisibul?
0: Very close.
1: Is it Yunisibul?
0: It's pronounced Unisibul.
1: Unisibul?
0: Unisibul.
1: No, that's dumb. Put a vowel in your words, please.
0: Yeah, exactly. Welsh doesn't count.
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0: love it, right?
1: Yeah.
0: It's comfy. She's kind of cutesy. Anyway, one of the girls working there, she stopped me and she said, oh, your jacket is so nice. You look that colour on you looks so good. You just look lovely. And I'm like,
1: she's right.
0: Oh, that's really nice. Because in my head, I'm thinking, oh, this feral old thing, I wear it every day. I bought it online like a year ago.
1: Yeah, it's just the staple, isn't it?
0: Yeah, it was just so nice to get a compliment from a stranger. And she just, like, stopped me because I was looking at something. She said, excuse me, I've just got to tell you, your jacket looks so nice. I'm like, oh, I love a compliment from a stranger.
1: It really makes your day, doesn't it?
0: It does.
1: And I think there's some rules to it. And I think with a sincere compliment, I think the trick is not to dwell or expect a response if you're complimenting a stranger.
0: Yeah, I just said, oh, thank you so much. Appreciate that. Told her where I got it from in case she was interested. I don't think you can buy it anymore. But I was like, yeah, I got it from here. Thanks for that. That's really nice.
1: Yeah, and then you just move on with your life.
0: Yeah, it's just
1: when,
0: moved on.
1: Yeah, it's when people get, you know, you're like, oh, that looks great. And then it gets awkward.
0: It's a bit weird.
1: You have to kind of be like, I love your top, you look amazing, and
0: that's
1: then you
0: all
1: move
0: I
1: on with your
0: tell
1: lives.
0: You. Yep, just say thanks and move on. And it reminded me, actually, I was like, oh, yeah, you know what? People should compliment strangers more often, not because I'm chasing compliments, but which I don't mind, like getting them, they're nice.
1: Of course.
0: I was sitting at the nail salon quite a few weeks ago, and there was a little girl next to me and her mum, and the little girl had these beautiful natural freckles all across her nose and her cheeks. She just had freckles everywhere. That was so cute. And I was like, God, I hope that little girl knows that natural freckles are actually so beautiful. A lot of women actually buy freckle pens now to like paint your freckles onto your face.
1: That's wild.
0: Like it's become a makeup trend to put freckles on.
1: Yeah.
0: And I was like, this little girl has beautiful natural freckles. I really just want to tell her how cute they are and how beautiful her freckles are.
1: That's why they call it sun kisses.
0: Yeah, they're little angel kisses, sun kisses, all the rest of it. And I was like, surely her mum has told her like how beautiful they are. And I'm like, in case she doesn't know, I should tell her. I sat there for like half an hour, should I give this little girl a compliment? I'm like, no, I'm going to do it.
1: Yeah.
0: She deserves it. Eventually the little girl looked at me for whatever reason. And I'm like, you have such beautiful little freckles, darling. And then her mum's like, yeah, doesn't she? They're so cute. I'm like, yeah.
1: Yeah.
0: And then she got this cute little smile on her face. You could tell she was quite happy to hear that her freckles are nice. Because, you know, little girls should be given compliments. They're not flaws, these things. They're beautiful. Yeah.
1: They're beautiful. It's who they are. And you want people to express themselves and be their true selves.
0: Exactly. So I think we just bring back compliments to strangers, all right? We're in a pretty rough time around the world. So just if you can, if you notice something on someone, you think their perfume's good, you like what they're wearing, just bloody tell them.
1: I've got a bit of an example here. So, like, I'm going to go down to the Big Boss John today.
0: Big Boss John. Oh, yeah.
1: And I'm going to go in and I'm going to say, I love your new glasses. They look amazing. That's correct.
0: Yeah.
1: Now, what I shouldn't do, this is not how to do it, is go around the corner and go, hey, John, you look like a bit of all right today.
0: How about a pay rise?
1: That's a no.
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5: Smooth sailings on the roads, there's no hold-ups or prangs around town. You run into Melbourne, you're looking great on the Western Freeway through Warren Heath to Balan. At Leakes Road, you'll hit a bit of congestion through to Hopkins Road. The Deer Park Bypass is still busy at Robinson's Road and a slow run on the Ring Road through to the Westgate. 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
6: G'day, it's Tom Parry with your local news first. Ballarat Council is forging ahead with a number of key infrastructure projects. This comes after its planning delegated committee adopted a fresh planning scheme review earlier this week, which will help guide initiatives such as flood management and urban renewal opportunities. School holidays begin next week with a number of events planned in Beaufort to keep the kids entertained, including a crafternoon and hobby horse decorating workshop at the town's Community Resource Centre. More info can be found on the Pyrenees Shire website. And in sport, we now know who'll be umpiring our footy grand finals across the next two weekends. Adrian Tinetti, Shane Herbertson and Brad Sharkey will officiate tomorrow's Central Highlands game between Daylesford and Dunstown at Mars Stadium, while Chris Jones, Brent Irvin and Steve McConville are taking charge of the BFL decider on Saturday week. That's the latest in your local news.
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7: Hello, I'm Rob McLennan. The PM has marked 25 years since the September 11 attacks, declaring it a harrowing anniversary.
8: Everyone around Australia will remember that night in our time when we watched the unthinkable occur before our very eyes.
7: 10 Aussies were among the almost 3,000 people who died in that act of terror. Questions this morning around reports federal police chose not to take on a major investigation into alleged corruption in the building industry. Instead, state police were forced to carry out their own probes. The standoff over capping allied health care for veterans continues, with the Senate passing an amendment to legally block the DVA from enforcing the $5,000 limit. That's forcing the legislation back to the House of Reps on Monday. Donald Trump is predicting the war with Iran will end after America's midterm elections.
3: D2E Gym. From Dalacombe to Wenderee, you're never too far from a D2E.
7: A heartbreaking end to the Opals campaign at the FIBA World Cup. They've gone down to Spain in the quarterfinals, 89-66. In AFL, Frio's recalled Judd McVie, while Geelong goes into tonight's cutthroat semi-final clash unchanged. Fremantle coach Justin Longmuir's been studying the Cats' tactics.
9: We've got to just make sure that we're aware of those things, and we just don't let it allow it to take us too far away from our footy.
7: And in NRL, South Sydney and Newcastle square off in their do-or-die finals clash tonight.
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9: A few weeks after the announcement that Sons of Anarchy is getting a spin-off called Legends, Charlie Hunnam, the main actor in it, he was the driving force behind bringing it back. He said he'd been having lots of dreams about being on set with the cast again and realised there was something in my subconscious that was yearning to bring that crew back together.
10: Oh, love that. Well, something else you're not really going to love. Harry Styles is in a bit of hot water over his concert ticket. So he's in New York City at the moment performing at Madison Square Garden. And of course, this week is the 25th anniversary of the September 11 attacks. Now, he has a picture on the ticket. It's him in a car flying over the Empire State Building. And everyone's like, yo, who approved this? This ain't a good idea on the week of this tragedy that happened. You shouldn't be flying around in the air near buildings in New York City. So not happy with Harry Styles at the moment.
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9: Top of 19 and sunny today. Tomorrow hitting 18 with fog in the early morning and a mostly sunny day. Sunday, top of 20. So going to be a warm one, but showers in the afternoon and evening and a chance of a thunderstorm then as well. But right now in Canadian, it's 7 degrees.
3: 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Thanks to Metricon. With two stunning display homes open this weekend at Lucas Estate, come see which one feels like home.
9: Good morning. Go, go, go. Get outside. Get that vitamin D while we can.
10: Ooh, the sun's out, baby. And we I think love. It's going to be out for the weekend too, right? You said it's going to be warm on Sunday.
9: Until Sunday. And then Sunday's the top of 20, so it's absolutely warm. But then we're looking at thunderstorms in the afternoon and evening.
10: Oh, no. Well, don't worry about that. Just think it's going to be a nice weekend until Sunday afternoon. That's when the Sunday
9: we'll just lie to ourselves.
10: Yeah, just lie to yourself. all right. Well, someone that's not lying to themselves is Samsung. They have done something very cheeky ahead of Apple's big event that happened during the week. Quite hilarious. Let you know what it is next.
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1: Now, just yesterday morning, very early, what was it, 3 a.m. Australian time, Apple had their big event revealing all their new products and all the rest of it?
2: Yes, the iPhone Duo.
1: Yes, as I was just about to say, they came out with the new, Apple's first foldable iPhone, the iPhone Duo.
2: Mm-hmm.
1: Now, what's quite hilarious about this whole situation is Samsung, they jumped on board and they took to Twitter, or X, they took to X the whole time and just roasted them throughout the whole event.
2: Oh.
1: So the whole time Apple's revealing all these products, Samsung is like sitting there in live, just reacting to everything. It's a banger. So what they've got here, one of their tweets says, "So far, so same." Just like,
3: boom,
1: yeah.
3: Roasted.
1: Yeah, boom. Same. We've already done that. They said, accessories, it's giving condiments and no food.
3: Boom, roasted.
1: They've also got, what else have they got? They're like, oh, this is feeling very familiar. Is this a Sims sequel?
2: Oh.
3: Boom, roasted.
1: They said, and then they dragged in another company. They said, I'm so sorry, Duolingo. They copied us too. Hashtag solidarity.
3: Boom, roasted.
1: Roasted because it's, you know, iPhone
2: Duo.
1: Yeah. And so the Duolingos came in and it said, what, an ugly stranger calls this your twin? And then Samsung said, ugly, what's your language? So then Duo says, sorry, twin, can you please make sure our app still works on your phone? So it's just Duolingo and Samsung roasting Apple this whole time. Another one they said, oh, not the bedside clock, it's giving Groundhog Day. Honestly, Samsung had already done all these things first.
2: Yes.
1: And the iPhone's like, look at this, new and revolutionary. And Samsung's like, cool. Cool story, bro.
2: Which is every year at the Apple
1: it
2: event.
1: Is. It's
2: Apple
1: quite
2: like
1: funny.
2: We've renovated.
1: We've innovated,
2: and then Samsung are like, we did this 5 years
1: Welcome
2: ago.
1: Welcome to the party. Yeah. But iPhone for life, baby.
2: Oh yeah, we vote
1: Apple all the way, Del.
3: Well, roasted.
2: Roasted ourselves.
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0: 7:53, Power FM, Alex and Crystal. And obviously, it is quite a solemn day today, 25 years since the 9/11 attacks.
1: Yeah, a scary day for the whole world, to be honest, especially the people of New York. It was a hectic time. It was 2001, wasn't it?
0: Yes.
1: Yeah, I was 7 years old. Yeah. And I remember I was sitting on the couch at home with Mum watching it. It was nighttime. We were watching the news. And I was 7 years old, so I didn't really understand what was going on. I remember sitting there, and I was scared that an aeroplane was going to fly into our house as well, because I don't think I realised America was overseas, another country.
0: Yeah, of course not.
1: I just thought that someone was attacking the world, and I thought that an aeroplane was going to fly into our lounge room. I was really scared watching it.
0: You would be.
1: Yeah.
0: I had sort of the opposite reaction, unfortunately. Mm. I sort of got home really fast from school. It was around the end of school time, and school finished at 3:15, I remember very specifically, and this sounds so sensitive, I swear it's not. At 3:30, Digimon started, the
1: Digimon,
0: TV show.
1: Yeah. Is that kind of like Pokemon?
0: It was like a Pokemon ripoff. And so you had to really make it home fast from school if you wanted to catch the opening credits and know what was going on. So every day, Mum would drive home and she'd be like, you know, she'd turn the car off casually and you'd be like, Mum, give me the keys. Digimon's on, you know, open the door quickly. We got to get there as quickly as turn the on. Oh, why is it the news?
1: What's the news on for?
0: And obviously my mum came in behind me. She'd been busy all day and then all of a sudden got the news and then had to explain it to me why my kids' cartoon wasn't
1: your kids'
0: on.
1: Your show's not that important right now, big
0: very
1: girl.
0: Important things in the world are happening right now.
1: Yeah, it's just a scary time. And honestly, all this week I've seen so many different videos and like always little different bits of footage always seem to pop up. It would have just been the most petrifying, traumatizing thing to go through, honestly.
0: Oh,
1: so bloody awful.
0: And you can feel the energy. I've been to the memorial site.
1: Have you been
0: to Ground Zero in New York, and it is harrowing, the massive, because what they've done is they've got two big squares where the foundations were.
1: Yeah, it's kind of like a waterfall.
0: It's a water fountain. Mm-hmm. Yeah, it's like dug into the ground, a massive sort of water feature. And on the outside is every single, all just under 3,000 names of all the people that died.
1: It was like 2,900 or something, wasn't it?
0: Yeah. Oh my God.
1: Awful. I did see a beautiful tribute to them just yesterday, I think it was. They had sort of, you know how you can, drones, they look like lights. They put lights on the drones and they do like a drone display.
0: Yeah.
1: So they had like 2,900 drones, one for each person that passed away.
0: Yeah.
1: They did this beautiful light display yesterday and I thought, oh, that's gorgeous. But yeah, today we're just remembering everyone in New York that was a part of the September 11 attacks. Such an awful time, and honestly the world's right there behind you.
0: Yeah, it is. It's such an awful thing to have. There was not a dry eye when you walk around that place. I always remember over in the gift shop, there's got a gift shop there, which you're like, that's sort of surprising. But they were playing something and it was about this guy talking about that his son was a cop and his other son was a firefighter.
1: Oh.
0: So he lost both his boys.
1: Oh, God. Actually,
0: in one day.
1: Speaking of both boys, you were telling me about there was two twins here in Australia.
0: Yeah.
1: And they both, two separate people.
0: Yeah. So
1: two sets of twins.
0: One set of twin, his brother worked in the North Tower, and the other sets of twins, their brother worked in the South Tower.
1: Mm.
0: Obviously lost both their brothers, and they've connected over the fact, who else could you connect with who's lost a twin in a terrorist attack?
1: Yeah, so they became like brothers because they both lost a twin.
0: Oh, absolutely awful.
1: Just an awful time.
0: It's Alex and Crystal here on Power FM.
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2: 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Freeway traffic.
9: Smooth sailings on the roads, there's no hold-ups or pranks around town. You run into Melbourne, you're looking great on the Western Freeway through Warren Heap to Balan. At Leakes Road, you'll hit a bit of congestion through to Hopkins Road. The Deer Park Bypass is still busy at Robinson's Road and a slow run on the Ring Road through to the Westgate. 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
10: G'day, it's Tom Parry with your local news first. The Victorian government's efforts to make working from home a legal right appear to have hit a snag. A vote on the legislation was held in State Parliament's upper house yesterday, during which the Coalition and Crossbench teamed up to refer the proposal to a parliamentary committee. Ballarat's Out of the Shadows Walk for Suicide Awareness has been postponed. It was due to take place this weekend, but will now most likely happen in November. Organisers say inundation around certain points of Lake Wenderee and construction work in the gardens are behind their decision. And in sports, the grand final will be played in the Central Highlands Football League tomorrow. Daylesford and Dunstown will duke it out for the Senior Division Premiership. The sides last met in a qualifier 3 weeks ago, which saw the Towners earn victory by 35 points. That's the latest in your local news.
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11: Hi there, I'm Rob McLennan. Well, the Deputy PM says it's too early to discuss cutting the fuel excise again, despite oil prices soaring past $107 a barrel. That's the highest since May, but Richard Miles has told the ABC we'll have to wait and see.
12: There's been a lot of fluctuation in the oil price, and it's not a decision that you make on the basis of a day or two.
11: The New York skyline's lit up with almost 3,000 drones recreating the silhouette of the Twin Towers. It comes as today marks 25 years since the 9/11 attack. 2,977 lights were included in the tribute, one for each person killed. Labor's looking at new laws to stop migrants from using asylum claims or student visa appeals to extend their stay in Australia. It's hoping to win coalition support for the changes, although the opposition's indicated it wants tougher measures in place. And there are hopes new laws around illegal tobacco will make it easier to prosecute stores that sell it.
2: D2E Gym. From Delacombe to Wenderee, you're never too far from a D2E.
11: Finals action in both major Aussie footy codes tonight. The Dockers determined to make the most of their double chance in the do-or-die AFL final with the Cats at Optus. Frio was humbled by the Hawks in week one, and coach Justin Longmuir is ready for a ferocious reply.
13: Don't panic. Yeah, don't panic too much. We spoke about it earlier. We've got to make sure that we just approach this week the same as what we would have done if it was round five and we lost.
11: And in Sydney, the Rabbitohs and Knights kick off week one of NRL finals.
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0: Top of 19 and sunny today. Tomorrow hitting 18 with a chance of fog in the early morning and then a mostly sunny day. Sunday, a top of 20, but showers and the chance of a thunderstorm in the afternoon and evening. Right now, though, it's heating up. It's 10 in Bo Peep.
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2: 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Come see which feels like home.
0: Good morning. Welcome to the show. Yesterday was Are You Okay Day, but remember that it's okay to ask Are You Okay every day.
1: Yeah, absolutely.
0: Doesn't have to be a one day thing.
1: No.
0: What also doesn't have to be a one day thing is us playing loose lyrics because we love it so much.
1: Yeah, baby, we love it. It's a good bit of fun. We're playing it today. We're going to get you involved too. It's going to be a whole family affair. It's going to be a good bit of fun.
0: That's up next. It's Alex and Crystal on Power.

0: We all know the chorus is the best part of the song.
1: It's been 1 week since you looked at me.
0: But do you know all the words to your favourite songs?
2: Chicken to China, the Chinese chicken. You have a drumstick and your brain stops ticking.
0: It's Alex and Crystal's Loose Lyrics.
3: One of our favourite games. Crystal, you're going to kick it off today. Give me some lyrics. Try and trick me.
4: I was just about to say, oh, mate, this game gets me so excited. I love it. All right. Your lyrics today from a song. You need to guess the song with these lyrics. Now, I think this might be a bit easy.
3: Okay, that's good. I like easy.
4: Here we go. I was caught in the middle of a railroad track. I look around and I knew there was no turning back. My mind raced and I thought, what could I do? Does that first line give it away?
3: Is it new or old?
4: It's a little bit old school, yes. A bit old school.
3: I was caught in the middle of a railway track.
4: Railroad track. Yeah. I look around and I knew there was no turning back. My mind raced and I thought, what could I do?
3: Can you sing it for me? In tune?
4: I was caught in the middle of a railroad track.
3: Is it like an Aussie rock classic?
4: Possibly.
3: Is it
4: possibly.
3: A Jimmy Barnes?
4: No.
3: It's giving me, is it John Farnham?
4: No.
3: There's other ones?
4: There is
3: In
4: Aussie
3: Excess?
4: Rock. No. Think of a very big Aussie rock band.
3: AC/DC?
4: Yes.
3: Oh, is it Highway to Hell?
4: No, play the snippet.
3: Back in Black.
4: Thunderstruck.
3: Look, I love AC/DC with all my heart, but their
4: obviously
3: wrists do
4: not.
3: Sound very,
4: yeah,
3: similar.
4: Very similar. No, you were there. You were there eventually.
3: Yeah, that's a half point there.
4: Akadaka's Thunderstruck.
3: Oh, what a beautiful song. Would you like to hear yours,
4: yeah,
3: Crystal?
4: Test me, baby.
3: Okay.
4: Here we go.
3: She held my hand, then led me back to the river. We drowned our sins all night and howled at the moon.
4: Oh, you bugger. Is this a newie or oldie?
3: It is a newie.
4: Oh, you know. New songs?
3: You know this one very well.
4: Do I?
3: Yes.
4: Go again.
3: She held my hand, then led me back to the river. We drowned our sins all night and howled at the moon.
4: No, shut up. I don't know that.
3: Do you want me to do a little, do you want me to do it in my singing voice?
4: You try sing.
3: She held my hand, then led me back to the river.
4: Oh, it's G-Flip's Bed on Fire.
3: Yeah, of course it is.
4: We just played it.
3: Yeah. I was like, she's got to get this. We literally played it 30 seconds ago.
4: You sung it pretty well in tune.
3: Thank you.
4: G-Flip's Bed on Fire, baby.
3: Yeah, G-Flip 2, that's me.
4: Now, let's test you at home, all right? So we've got some lyrics here for you. If you think you know what song this is, 5333 1031. Okay, my computer just shut everything down. That's
3: fantastic.
4: Oh, don't
3: you love it when that happens?
4: I had everything up in front of me. Here we go. We're back, baby. We're back. Okay, your lyrics for you. Sometimes the feeling is right. You fall in love for the first time. Heartbeat and kisses so sweet. Summertime love in the moonlight.
3: What a bop.
4: I know. If you think you know the lyric, you know that song, 5333 1031. Should I do it one more time real quick?
3: Yeah.
4: Okay. Sometimes the feeling is right. You fall in love for the first time. Heartbeat and kisses so sweet. Summertime love in the moonlight. 5333 1031. If you know the song, give us a call.
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3: We asked you on 5333 1031, do you know what song these lyrics are from?
4: 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You fall in love for the first time. Heartbeat and kisses so sweet. Summertime love in the moonlight. I love this game.
3: Melissa from Brown Hill thinks she knows. Melissa, what song do you think it is?
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4: Dr. Jones by Aqua, that's a very good guess. Liliana from Ballarat, what do you think it is, doll?
6: I also think it's Dr. Jones by Aqua.
4: Oh, all right, you've got the same guess. And Rebecca from Delacombe, what do you got?
7: Dr. Jones by Aqua.
4: Oh, the girly pops are onto it. Dr. Jones by Aqua.
3: It's a consensus.
4: Yeah, baby. All right, let's go back to the early 2000s, get this bop on. The millennial girl and me screaming.
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14: Having a look around town, it's looking good on the roads. There's no pranks or delays. As we run into Melbourne, a stunning run out of town onto the Western Freeway. Once you hit Leagues Road, there are delays to Hopkins Road. The Deer Park Bypass is slowing at Robinson's Road. Otherwise, the Ring Road is still banked up to the Westgate. 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
1: G'day, it's Tom Parry with your local news first. A speeding teenage driver has seen his car impounded at Warren Heap. Police say they clocked the VW Golf travelling at 131 k's an hour in an 80 zone on Monday evening, with the vehicle towed away and impounded at a cost of $1,400. Bowlers at the Buninyong Bowls Club are enjoying a fresh playing surface following a city council investment of more than $500,000. Their new synthetic all-weather surface reduces closures and maintenance impacts, allowing more members, visitors and groups to enjoy the facility. And Wednesday evening saw the Ballarat Football Umpires Association hold its annual awards night. 16-year-old Cooper James received the prestigious Golden Whistle from AFL umpire Jacob Mollison, while the inaugural Irvin Pinder Family Award was won by the Burke family. That's the latest in your local news.
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2: Hello, I'm Rob McLennan. Global interest rates are expected to rise after more attacks on oil tankers and infrastructure in the Strait of Hormuz. The price of crude has surged to $1.07, sparking fears higher energy prices will drive the cost of living up and push world economies to the brink of recession. A controversial push to slap a $5,000 cap on allied health services for veterans has ground to a halt. The opposition has joined forces with the Greens and Independents to block that move in the Senate. More than 100,000 people will cram into Melbourne's MCG today for the first ever NFL match for points played on Aussie soil. The LA Rams are up against the San Francisco 49ers. Nick Jonas and his brothers headlining the halftime show.
3: We can't wait. Yep. We just finished up sound check and rehearsal, and listen, this venue is
4: absolutely incredible.
2: And October 10 is shaping up as Australia's busiest day of the year when it comes to weddings. Nearly 2,000 couples set to tie the knot.
0: D2E Gym. From Talacombe to Wendouree, you're never too far from a D2E.
2: The Newcastle Knights say they're ready to step up in tonight's NRL knockout final against South.
5: They've got a big job to do. You know, they're threats. You know, they're playing, I guess, good at the right end of the season.
2: That's coach Justin Holbrook. Geelong is taking an unchanged lineup into tonight's AFL semi-final clash with Frio in Perth. The Dockers bringing in Wagner and McVee. And the Opals have been eliminated from the Women's Basketball World Cup, losing to Spain by 23 points.
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6: Top of 19 and sunny today. Tomorrow hitting 18 with fog in the early morning and a mostly sunny day. Sunday, though, a high chance of showers and a thunderstorm in the afternoon and evening. A top of 20, though. But right now it's heating up. It's 12 in Cardigan Village.
0: 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It's the Power FM Breakfast Show with Alex and Crystal. Thanks to Metricon. With two stunning display homes open this weekend at Lucas Estate, come see which one feels like home.
6: Good morning. Welcome to the show. Loving a sunny day. Can't believe that literally an hour and a half away, there's an NFL game looking to get going.
7: Yeah, wild, isn't it? It's all happening down there at the, where are they, MCG?
6: At the MCG.
7: Yeah.
6: And I tell you what, yeah, that's cool that the Rams and the 49ers are playing. I do like a bit of NFL. I went over there in America and I watched some, but I'll tell you what I'm excited for.
8: I'm a sucker for
7: all the Jonas Brothers.
6: Yeah, playing the halftime show there.
7: Halftime show, what a banger.
6: Yeah, right? That's what my
7: most have got them in. Don't they know how good Ballarat is? We should have seen if we got an interview with the Jonas Brothers.
6: Yeah, those boys don't know what's coming.
7: We're a bit behind the time.
6: We'll,
7: sorry, anyway.
6: We'll give them a call. Up next, though, we need to make sure that our weekends are productive and fun. So we've got a couple of challenges for each other.
7: Game on, Mole.
6: Game on, Mole. You're so rude to me. It's Alex and Crystal here on Bower.

0: Alex and Crystal here on Power FM. It's thanks to Metricon Ballarat. Two stunning Metricon display homes have opened at Granger Estate. Come see which one feels like home. And I'm chiffing out of here really fast to head back to Adelaide.
1: Yeah, you're bolting as soon as we're off air, big dog.
0: Yes, got a Bucks party tomorrow, my brother-in-law's.
1: Hey, good bit of fun.
0: So paintball in the morning tomorrow, and then in the afternoon, we're doing a little bit of a pub crawl, yeah. Dressed as Lord of the Rings characters.
1: Lord of the Rings characters. Who are you all dressing up as something different?
0: They've bought 30 Hobbit cloaks.
1: Hobbit cloaks. So you're going to be hobbits.
0: Yes, I think the groomsmen might be a bit of a Smeagol golem.
1: Right.
0: But we're all going to dress with just a cloak on.
1: That's
0: so that'd be quite fun. Yeah.
1: I like that.
0: Now, you've got a chill weekend.
1: Yeah, not doing too much. Got a few little things I want to do around the house and all the rest, but not a lot.
0: There's a couple of things you've told me this week, though,
1: yes.
0: That you want to do, and I want to hold you accountable to them.
1: Oh, how dare you.
0: So I'm going to set challenges for you.
1: Okay. You sound like my mum. You need to be productive this weekend.
0: I don't want you sitting on your bum all weekend.
1: Good call, honestly.
0: But two things. Firstly, you've been going on about this Lush Life Zara Larsson dance.
1: Oh, yes, Zara Larsson's Lush Life dance. She always pulls up someone from the audience and they bop along and do the dance with her. I'm like, this is such a cutesy fun dance.
0: Yeah. What's it? Is it sort of like little hand movements?
1: Yeah, a little hand swinging around, little bops of the hips. I'm like, I want to learn that. That's fun.
0: Yeah, that'll be on the socials on Monday.
1: Oh,
0: if
1: God.
0: You learn it, that's my challenge to you.
1: We've got to film it, so I've got to learn the Lush Life dance.
0: And number two, one of our friend of the show, Rose, she makes this beautiful focaccia
1: that we love. She made me some focaccia bread about a week ago and I smashed it. It was so good.
0: Did she give you the recipe as well?
1: Well, no, she hasn't given me the recipe yet, but that's okay because I've looked it up and honestly, focaccia bread's like three ingredients. I'm like, how hard could it be?
0: Well, we're going to see because I'll be taste testing that focaccia bread first thing Monday as well.
1: Oh, you really are a slave driver, you are. So I'm going to learn Lush Life dance and bring in some focaccia bread, focaccia bread. No, that's a good weekend for me. I like it.
0: Now, I do know that you, in response to me mentioning these challenges this morning, have come up with challenges for me to do on the Bucks night.
1: I was going
0: to
1: say, don't you worry, big dog. It's not all on me here. I've got some challenges for you too. Now, as you said, you are going to be dressing up as Lord of the Rings characters, right?
0: Mm-hmm.
1: Now, I don't want you to tell any of your friends about this challenge.
0: Oh, God.
1: Every time you're going on a pub crawl.
0: Yeah.
1: So every time you get a beer or a drink or whatever it may be, I want you to say, my precious.
0: Every time?
1: Every drink you get.
0: Oh, no.
1: So if you have a big night, every drink, my precious.
0: Every time we cheers, I'll be like, my precious. Precious. And I can't tell them.
1: And the boys are going to be like, what the hell do you keep doing that for? And you're like, my precious.
0: I'm not getting invited to the next Bugs
1: you're
0: party.
1: You're definitely not, no. Now, you also said you're going paintballing, right?
0: Yes.
1: Now, this one, for the paintball, I would like to see a gigantic bruise on your butt. You must get a paintball to the butt cheek.
0: Look, Crystal, if you just want to see my rear, I can show it to you now. You don't need to use all these excuses.
1: Whip out the moon, babes.
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1: What's hot? The challenges we've set for each other this weekend. I need to learn Zara Larsson's Lush Life dance and cook some focaccia bread. And you need to say, my precious, every time you have a drink at your pub crawl
2: and
1: get a bruise on the bum from a paintball. And what's not? It's supposed to be beautiful, sunny all weekend, then a big rainy thunderstorm on Sunday afternoon. Yeah, thanks, Mother Nature.
2: Gross. Well, what's hot? It's my beautiful, wonderful partner Alice's birthday today.
1: Happy birthday.
2: Happy birthday, my sun and stars. What's not? Pretty unfortunate to have a birthday on September 11th, babe.
1: Ooh.
0: What's hot at the Western Hotel? Happy hours prices tonight from 4 p.m. till 6.
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1: And World Press Photo, don't forget, it is still here right up until next Sunday. So you've only got just over a week left to go and check it all out. There's some fantastic photography down there about everything that's been happening around the world. It is at the Ballarat Mining Exchange, open from 10 till 5 each day.
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1: A great Friday morning on the roads around town. No hold-ups or pranks. As we run into Melbourne, you're flying through Warren Heap to Bland on the Western Freeway. At Leakes, you already hit a bit of traffic through to Hopkins Road. A slow run on the Deer Park Bypass and the Ring Road's banked up as well. 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
2: G'day, it's Tom Parry with your local news first. 000 operators in Ballarat are expressing concern about a rise in nuisance calls. They've shared with The Courier examples of people misusing the emergency service, such as a woman who called for an ambulance when her dog fell out of a bath. Federation University has ranked number one in Victoria for undergraduate teaching quality and student support. That's according to the latest National Student Survey, which also ranks the institute second in the state for the quality of its undergraduate educational experience and first in regional Australia for skills development. And in sport, this weekend marks the Central Highlands Netball League's grand final day. A-grade's decider will see the two top-ranked teams do battle, those being minor premiers Hepburn and reigning champions Daylesford. Their match gets underway from 3pm tomorrow at Mars Stadium. That's the latest in your local news.
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3: Hello, I'm Rob McLennan. Australians with a rare form of MND will soon have access to a new treatment for as little as $25 a script. For context, currently each prescription for the drug Qalsody costs nearly $29,000. The youngest victim of the Bondi terror attack will be remembered through a new charity in her honour. The Matilda Foundation will celebrate the 10-year-old's kindness and empathy while supporting projects designed to carry her values into the future. More than 40 US military planes have been lost or damaged by Iranian attacks since the start of the war on Iran. 9 fighter jets and dozens of drones have been hit in the last week alone after Tehran launched attacks on an American airbase in Jordan. Meantime, attacks in the Strait of Hormuz have pushed crude prices to $1.07 overnight. The global sporting spotlight is on the MCG this morning. LA and San Francisco going at it in a blockbuster NFL showdown.
0: D2E Gym. From Dalacombe to Wendouree, you're never too far from a D2E.
3: Freo wants to make the most of its finals lifeline and get the Purple Army roaring in tonight's sudden-death clash with Geelong at Optus Stadium. Dockers coach Justin Longmuir admitting they struggled to give their fans much to cheer about in last week's loss to the Hawks.
4: We want to get the crowd involved, absolutely, but we've got to play the footy to get the crowd involved, and we just didn't do that often enough last week.
3: Meantime, South Sydney and Newcastle will meet in tonight's do-or-die NRL final at Allianz Stadium.
0: Septic tank emergency? 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
5: Top at 19 today and sunny. Tomorrow some fog early in the morning and then a mostly sunny day hitting 18. But right now it's 13 in Cardigan.
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2: Yeah, we'd love a great bit of music. And you know what? 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
1: And it's all thanks to the Ballarat Turf Club. 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It's Repeat It from Martin Garrix and Ed Sheeran here on Power.

0: say. Wiener, wiener, chicken dinner. I mean, we have a bangers wiener.
1: Hello, Robbie.
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1: You remember getting yourself on the standby list for a trip to Las Vegas to the iHeartRadio Festival. Did you steal someone's spot?
2: I did.
1: What are you doing in a couple of weeks?
2: I don't know. You tell me.
1: Robbie, we are sending you to Las Vegas.
2: Oh, wow, that is amazing.
1: Who are we taking?
2: Oh, it has to be my beautiful wife.
1: Would you like to tell Caroline what has just happened?
2: We just won a trip to Las Vegas.
3: Oh, my God.
1: Caroline, congratulations. Oh, yes, it is happening. Robbie has won the trip. Are you okay, Caroline?
3: Yeah, I'm just in shock.
1: Caroline, Robbie, congratulations.
3: Oh, my God, I can't believe you've done it.
2: Thank you so much.
0: Thanks to everyone that played. And don't worry, we'll give you another chance to get to Vegas for the iHeart Music Festival in 2027.

0: Hey, it's Alex and Crystal on Power, your 15 song marathon. We're looking at a top of 19 today, a nice sunny one. Tomorrow, some fog in the early morning, but then it should be a mostly sunny day with a top of 18.
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0: That was your 15 song marathon on Power, and that's it from us today. We're all done.
1: Yeah, well, sort of. We'll be back for an hour each either side of Geordie being down at Ryan's IGA in Redan.
0: Yes, she is going to be there for the grand.